0: not causing any major congestion just yet. Ferry Meadow, busy conditions of the Princes Highway in between Balgownie Road and Cabbage Tree Lane. And for North Wollongong, there is some traffic coming off Bourke Street, making things moderate at the Princes Highway Memorial Drive interchange. Get caught speeding this long weekend and you'll face double the points with double demerits in force Friday 2nd October till Monday 5th of October. You can stop it or cop it. The top of 27 and partly cloudy, I'm Jace Flaxman. That's latest on Feel Good, I-98.
1: 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I-98 News.
2: Mostly sunny, tops of 27 on the way today. Good morning, I'm Emma Smith with your 10 o'clock news. An investigation is underway after a female police officer was killed in a crash in Sydney's inner suburbs. The constable died instantly when the police car she was a passenger in crashed into a tree at Redfern. The male constable behind the wheel is in a stable condition in hospital. Senior Government Minister Analak Chanthavong says his thoughts are with the officer's family and colleagues.
3: When an officer obviously passed away, it's a very sad time for the whole policing community, and obviously our thoughts are always with the family and the friends of any police officer that has passed away, and also we thank them for their service.
2: Illawarra police have helped seize more than $250,000 worth of cocaine and ice during a major drug operation. Officers from the Illawarra Region Enforcement Squad assisted in stopping a hatchback on the M7 at Rudy Hill on Wednesday. Police allegedly found 378 grams of cocaine and almost half a kilo of methamphetamine inside. A 36-year-old man has been charged and refused bail. Kiama Council could lose almost $1.5 million a year under proposed changes to federal financial assistance grants. Its current allocation of about $2.56 million would drop to roughly $1.06 million under the draft methodology. Mayor Cameron McDonald says Council is seeking answers over how the figure was reached and what it could mean for local services. A formal submission will now be made to the Grants Commission. Police and government officials are pleading with drivers to slow down these school holidays as the death toll on the state's roads surges. In just the past week, a man in Corrimal, an elderly motorcyclist in Badalla, and a teenage girl in Eden lost their lives in fatal road accidents. And US pop star Benson Boone has been spotted in Wollongong overnight.
4: Poolshop.com.au, just off 5 Islands Road, Unanderra.
1: I-98 Sport.
2: Knights coach Justin Holbrook insists his side won't be relying on huge crowd support to get them over the line against the Panthers on Sunday. Accor Stadium is expected to be a sea of red and blue in the prelim final, and in NBL action, wins overnight for United and the Wildcats.
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2: Mostly sunny, tops of 27 on the way today. Sunny with a late shower tomorrow, reaching 31. Rainy tops of 16 forecast on Sunday. Right now in Gerringong, it's 22 degrees on I-98.

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1: Look, if you had one shot or one opportunity to seize everything you ever wanted in one moment, would you capture it?

on a really feel-good Friday right here at i98. Hey, opening tomorrow, Jamboree Action Park. It's back for this season for more thrills and memories to last a lifetime. I reckon that's something pretty good to do with the kids while it's like 30 degrees out tomorrow. Talking about this hot weather, take him out to Jamboree, why not? Hey, Coldplay coming up next with Spice Girls after Zara Larsson's Midnight Sun.

0: All right, thank you, Spice Girls. This is I-98. More feel-good music on the way with his big hits. From Milky, which was reworked by an Aussie DJ called Morgrab. Just the Way You Are, coming up next alongside Gnarls Barkley and CeeLo Green. I haven't heard this one in quite a while. One of my faves from the 2000s. Crazy, coming up next here at I-98.
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0: It's the Illawarra's I-98 with Top Loader this morning. Christian and Bella for Breakfast Day return on Monday when you wake up. 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
0: Getting you along to the Illawarra Hawks game next Friday night. They are back at home for the first time this season. If you want to be there, make sure you tuned in. But if you missed it this morning, Bella has had another run-in with her new cats.
3: I woke up with, look at my eyes, they were so swollen this morning.
4: It's the cats, mate.
3: It's not the cats.
4: It has to be.
3: I've grew up with cats.
4: Yeah, but this is the only thing that's changed in your life since you've started getting the weird eye things. Are they licking your eyeballs while you're sleeping?
3: No, they're in this different section.
4: You're sleeping, they just open up your eyeballs.
3: God. What happens?
4: Oh, no, no, that's
3: you
4: true.
3: You bloody know it.
4: They're having a party, all three of them just licking your eyeballs.
3: Oh, my God. And I had a massive migraine. But that's all allergy related, isn't it?
4: They're punching you in the temple while they're doing it. Licking your eyeballs and punching
3: they're
4: you
3: like,
4: in the temple.
3: Nim, nim, nim, this bitch. Feed me more wet food.
4: I like whiskers.
3: Not this dry biscuit, you mole.
0: The tangents they go on is absolutely crazy, although I sort of agree with it because cats can be very stubborn pets. They're back Monday when you wake up, spinning the Big Bad Birthday Wheel up for $4,450, almost at $4,500. It's absolutely crazy. And don't forget as well, November 15th, it's back.
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0: Thanks, Ricky. Living La Vida Loca, wrapping up another hour this morning with you, which means we are minutes away from jumping into another edition of I-98's High School Hits, throwing it back to the early 2000s, where the biggest thing that you had to do in your life was rank your friends on a very popular social media platform, which launched that year. I'll tell you more coming up inside the next few minutes after the news with Emma next.
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19: I-98 Traffic.
20: Through Bulambi, there is southbound congestion for Memorial Drive. It's busiest up to Bulambi Lane. In Corrimal, busy in both directions of the Princes Highway at the intersection of Railway Street. In Unanderra, moderate traffic in both directions of Five Islands Road in between the Princes Highway and the M1 Princess Motorway. And the M1 Princess Motorway looking clear in either direction through Mount Ousley. 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A top of 27 and partly cloudy. I'm Jace Flaxman, and that's the latest on Feel Good. I-98.
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21: Six sunny, tops of 27 on the way today. Good morning, I'm Emma Smith with your 11 o'clock news. The Prime Minister has made a direct pitch for a seat on the UN Security Council in New York. Anthony Albanese argues middle powers can play a crucial role in restoring a rules-based global order. He says Australia wants to help drive solutions to global challenges. Wollongong City Council is fighting a proposed $16 million funding cut, warning it could put key community projects and services at risk. The New South Wales Local Government Grants Commission plans to slash Council's annual federal financial assistance grant by almost 70%. Council will hold an extraordinary meeting next month before making a formal submission opposing the proposed changes. Lord Mayor Tanya Brown says the scale of the cuts has left Council reeling.
22: We are fighting against this, but if it does come to pass, it means a conversation with our community on do we cut library hours? Do we reduce lifeguard services? What roads don't get repaired? And that's what we're really worried about.
21: Detectives are renewing their appeal for information as they investigate a violent robbery at Sussex Inlet earlier this year. A 50-year-old man and two women were sitting in a car at Jack Finkenagel Reserve on July 18 when three unknown men approached them. It's alleged the man was dragged from the car, robbed and seriously assaulted, while a 33-year-old woman was also attacked and had property stolen. The trio then allegedly fled in the victim's Toyota SUV, which was later found abandoned nearby. Anyone with information is being urged to contact South Coast Police. Researchers found harm from the use of methamphetamine is on the rise in Australia. Wastewater monitoring shows record levels of consumption across all states and territories, with elevated use in regional areas. And the rugby league boss has claimed there is a plan to have pre-match entertainment before the NRL Grand Final, but insists the mystery of what it will be is part of the appeal.
23: Poolshop.com.au. Just off 5 Islands Road, Unanderra.
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21: The Illawarra Hawks will be looking to bounce back from their disappointing opening round loss in the NBL when they take on the Bullets in Brisbane tonight. The Hawks will be without forward Darius Days after the club mutually parted ways with the import this week. The local side will back it up on Sunday with a clash against arch-rivals the Sydney Kings. And the Panthers are under fire for using tarps to cover the fences of their training grounds. It's believed the club was trying to hide the fitness of injured star Nathan Cleary ahead of Sunday's preliminary final against the Knights.
23: MG4 Urban, Wheels Car of the Year. 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
21: Mostly sunny, tops of 27 on the way today. Sunny with a late shower tomorrow, reaching 31. Rainy tops of 16 forecast on Sunday. Right now in Helensburg, it's 12 degrees on I-98.
24: I don't think you can handle the fact that while your marriage is on the rocks, Kel and I are getting ours off.
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26: Hello everyone, I'm Holly Herbert. First up today, payback time for Winona Ryder. The actress in court for sentencing on her shoplifting convictions.
2: The years that made us.
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28: Stephen Bradbury of Australia crossed the line. Tim Cahill has scored the nation's first ever World Cup finals goal.
23: I-98's High School Hits.
0: Another edition of the I-98 High School Hits today, throwing it back to the year 2003. Yep, shout out to the class of 03, while the class of 26 are just about to kick off their HSC exams inside the next couple of weeks. Throughout the Illawarra, we were looking for CDs and DVDs and even game discs in our cereal boxes. Yep, you remember them? Cornflakes, Nutri-Grains, you'd have to find those old discs to put into your old PC. That's how throwback we are going today. And also, it was the year that you were probably trying to think of a song to put on your MySpace account. And of course, you may have landed on Junior Senior's Move Your Feet. It plays now, right here at I-98.

when the phone in your pocket was an indestructible brick and the battery lasted longer than most relationships. I-98's High School Hits, the class of 03.

0: The year Australia got a vote that actually mattered.
1: The winner of Australian Idol 2003 is Guy Sebastian.
0: I-98's High School Hits. The

0: The year was 2003. MySpace and LinkedIn launched alongside Skype. Apple Music brought out the iTunes Store, and what a year it was here in Wollongong as well. We were all enjoying crepes down at Southern Crepes in Wollongong there, and I-98 was playing Outkast, The Way You Move, right here across your workday. And we're doing the same in 2026. The I-98 High School Hits returns Monday at 11 o'clock. But if you're tuning in across the weekend, we do it across the weekend too. Same time, same place, all weekend long. Let's fast forward to 2026, Olivia Rodrigo's Drop Dead. This massive hit coming up next alongside some Sabrina Carpenter, and we'll throw it back with Aerosmith.
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0: It's Olivia Rodrigo this morning. Right here at I98, coming up inside the next 10, an iconic 90s TV show theme song I will play for you. And they celebrate 32 years since the very first episode aired back in 1994. I'll tell you all about that inside the next 10. But Bruno Mars, he's making his way down under in 2027. And if you're thinking about pulling your phones out in his concert, well, maybe think again.
1: There's a magic effect that happens when you're immersed in a, you know, a concert that everyone is with you. Sometimes when your phones come out, it's like there's a separation. Being able to have these moments and feeling that is what I do it for.
0: Really immerse yourself into the feel-good music that Bruno Mars likes to play. 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

0: One of the most iconic and popular TV shows of all time, Friends. The Rembrandts here at I-98 are celebrated 32 years in 2026 as of Tuesday. Yep, 22nd of September 1994 in the US is when Pilot was released. Yep, that's how long ago it was since we got Friends on our screens, and I know that we've probably watched it time after time since. Hey, you got Nate here at I-98 coming up before 12 o'clock. All the news about Oasis. And their big Oasis Live Tour 27. If you've gotten onto the ballot with tickets, I'll give you the latest coming up next.
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3: Let's go to Curtis from Kiama, who apparently sleeps with a stuffed toy.
4: Tell us why.
5: I've had a teddy since I was young. I had a missus for like 5 years. I'd always bring the teddy, like mum would sleep over. Oh. But she left me last year. And I don't know if this is weird or not, but like I printed off a photo of her face and I got it on the teddy now.
3: Yeah, that's weird, man.
5: And that's how I like sleep now with the teddy with her face on it.
4: There's so many layers to this, Curtis.
5: Bro. I think eventually I'll be able to like peel the face off and just sleep with the teddy. Each to their own, you know what I mean?
3: Like, yeah, of course.
5: You want to sleep with a teddy, you want to sleep with a surfboard, yeah. Like whatever.
3: Would you sleep with a surfboard, Curtis? What's happening here? We're not here to yuck yums, as we always say, but yeah, I did not wake up thinking that I would hear someone say, oh, when I peel the face off, I think I'll be right. I can't wait until you invite all the boys around to peel the face off your teddy. Can you fill us in when it happened?
4: No, we're okay. It's all right. It's all right, Curtis.
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0: The Gallagher Brothers, they are back. Oasis Live 27 is on the way. And if you are signed up to get into the ballot, you should be receiving a couple of emails and links to tickets because they're meant to be starting as of today. Well, tomorrow, British time. So anytime throughout the day, you should be able to buy tickets if you did get into that ballot. Although Liam has actually spoken about what the future holds for the band after the tour, saying that it isn't a farewell tour, but it may be the last run of their shows. Not too sure how to interpret that, but do with it what you will. Hey, coming up after the news with Ash next, we are jumping back into the feel-good music. Taylor Swift, she is dropping some brand new songs later today. I Knew It, I Knew You. Coming up after the news alongside some Shaggy and Rick Rock.
1: It's the word that had the Illawarra talking. I-98's mystery word. I-98's $30,000 mystery word. And the mystery has been solved.
0: Kelly in Stream Hill, how would you spend $10,000 if you won?
2: I'd love just to take my kid on a nice holiday with everything that's going on. 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
0: Kelly, you just won $10,000! Christian and Bella are here. Come in!
5: What just happened? Oh, Kelly!
2: 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Thank you so much!
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1: 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I-98's $30,000 mystery word. 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
19: Busy conditions at Oak Flats with some traffic banking up along the Princess Highway at the on and off ramps to the New Lake Entrance Road roundabout. Shrewbarilla, some northbound congestion for Shell Harbour Road. That's on the approach to Lake Entrance Road due to roadworks. And in Ferry Meadow, it's busy in both directions of the Princess Highway between Balgownie Road and Cabbage Tree Lane. The M1 Princess Motorway looking clear though. In either direction, it's all good through Mount Ousley and a smooth sail northbound towards Helensburg and further on to Sydney. A message for bike riders, always wear a brightly coloured helmet and clothing so other road users can see you easily. Let's look out for each other on our roads. At top 27 and partly cloudy, I'm Jace Flaxman, and that's the latest on Feel Good, I-98.
20: 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I-98 News.
21: Cloudy across the Illawarra. Good afternoon. I'm Ashley Wright with your midday news. The Prime Minister has addressed the United Nations General Assembly in New York. Anthony Albanese used his speech to make a direct pitch for Australia to secure a seat on the UN Security Council. He argues middle powers can play a crucial role in restoring a rules-based global order. Mr. Albanese says Australia wants to help drive solutions to global challenges.
22: As a member of the UN Security Council, Australia will safeguard the rules that protect us all, by upholding international law, including the UN Charter, and the sovereignty of all states.
21: Meantime, the US President and his Chinese counterpart are attending state dinners at the White House as part of Xi Jinping's historic American visit. The world leader earlier held talks about a range of issues, including the rise of artificial intelligence. Wollongong City Council is bracing for a potential significant cut to its bottom line. The state's Local Government Grants Commission is considering slashing council's share of the federal financial assistance grant from $23.8 million to just $7.7 million. Council is vowing to fight the proposal with an extraordinary meeting set for October 8 ahead of the submission deadline the following day. Lord Mayor of Wollongong, Tanya Brown, says council will be pushing hard for the city to receive its fair share.
23: So the New South Wales Independent Local Government Grants Commission has reviewed its methodology on how it distributes federal funds, and unfortunately it's cutting Wollongong by over $16 million.
21: Detectives are appealing for witnesses as they investigate a violent robbery at Sussex Inlet earlier this year. Three unknown men allegedly approached a Toyota SUV at Jack Finkernagel Reserve on July 18 and pulled a 50-year-old man from the car before demanding his property and assaulting him. A 33-year-old woman was also allegedly assaulted and robbed as she tried to escape on foot. It's further alleged the trio stole the car before abandoning it on Harbord Street. As investigations continue, anyone with information is urged to contact Crime Stoppers. And the rugby league boss has claimed there is a plan to have pre-match entertainment before the NRL Grand Final, but is staying coy about exactly what that is. Talks with Tones and I broke down, leaving the game facing a prospect of having no musical talent for the decider. Peter Volandis says they have something in the works, claiming the mystery is now part of the appeal.
24: There is a plan, and it'll shock a few, but we will, so just stay tuned, watch the game at I think it's 11 minutes, and you will see what we're going
21: to
24: do.
21: To sport.
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21: Partly cloudy across the Illawarra, sunny tops of 31 tomorrow before a possible late shower. Showers on Sunday reaching 16. Right now in Ostermere, it's 20 degrees on I-98.
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0: George Michael here at I-98, throwing it back with Faith this afternoon. The weekend's not too far away, and a busy weekend across the Illawarra as well. The Dapto Country Show returning to Dapto Showground tomorrow throughout the day. Another race day at Kembla Grange Racecourse, raising money for the I-98 FM Illawarra Convoy. And also this Sunday, Runshell Harbour is in action. So if you've got a family member, a friend, go down there, support them, cheer them on the sideline, because running a marathon, it's a big deal in 2026. It's very common these days with all the run clubs out there, but it's also a pretty big achievement. Hey, lots of grand finals on this weekend, including the local football. That's soccer to you. Premier League 1 for both men's and women's. And speaking of grand finals, the AFL grand final. Also on this weekend, but I know it's going to be Fremantle and Brisbane. I had to look that up because I don't really care about AFL, but I care about the pregame show. Look, you can care about anything you want, but to see Kylie Minogue live on stage at the MCG, it's going to be an absolute spectacle. It's happening Sunday afternoon about 1:30. She's going to come on before the grand final at 2:30.
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0: Friday night, and if you want to win your way there, make sure you tuned in. But this morning, they chatted to a very important person here in the Illawarra who was almost like once removed from a massive celebrity in Benson Boone. Yep, he was in the Illawarra as of yesterday, and he probably still is now.
1: Where were you?
2: All right.
1: What was happening?
2: So I'm just walking my kids on the Blue Mile. I'm going past the ocean rock pools. And in the corner of my eye, I see this guy do a backflip. And I'm like, I've got to say something. Like, that's 100% Benson Boone. I was like, I shout out to him, like, across the beach. And I'm like, hey, are you Benson Boone? And he's like, oh, I get that a lot. And I'm like, nah, like, I saw you do a backflip. That's your thing. You're totally Benson Boone. And he's like, yeah. And I'm like, can I please get a photo and a video? My partner is not going to believe this. I call my partner and I'm like, I just met Benson Boone. And he's like, go back there, get his number, try and sleep with him. And I'm like, I appreciate that he gave me the moment. And then me and the strangers were laughing because I was kind of speaking out loud.
3: Yeah, fair.
2: He's just gorgeous.
0: The ultimate whore pass, that's for sure. Jump onto our socials. You can see her full video on her Instagram at i98fm. But I mean, I tried to go find him yesterday. I didn't have any luck. And if he's listening right now, Benson, well, maybe give us a call. 'Cause it feels so mystical. Our number's 4226-9898, by the way. I will chuck on his big hit, Mystical Magical. Coming up inside the next 10 to continue the feel-good music here at i98. And also, just before I go, if you are commenting on our Instagram and Facebook page about Benson Boone being in Illawarra and you're asking who he is, maybe look him up first because he's kind of a big deal.
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0: day while you work. 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More Feel Good music coming up after the 1 o'clock news. Don't forget, head down to Charlie's Yudendera, Albion Park and Rurilla for your chance to win their crazy cash giveaway. $25,000 for first place. It's absolutely crazy. 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
13: Traffic on the M1, busy in both directions through Berkeley Pass, Northcliff Drive, Fig Tree, heavy delays around Fig Tree Grove for the Princes Highway at the Avenue, Fulway Pass, Orkley in both directions. 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Mostly sunny today with tops of 27. I'm Erin Healy. That's the latest on Feel Good I-98.
2: 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I-98 News.
14: Cloudy across the Illawarra. Good afternoon. I'm Ashley Wright with your 1 o'clock news. The federal government says laws may need to be changed to ensure AI companies can be held accountable for cyber attacks. A non-human agent from OpenAI has infiltrated Medicare along with three other government websites. A task force is now investigating potential penalties and law enforcement options. Labor Senator Murray Watt says legislation may be updated to keep big tech in line.
15: Whether the circumstances here allow for charges to be laid by the AFP, and if that's not the case, then of course that suggests that we may need to further update our laws, but beyond what we're already intending.
14: Meantime, the Prime Minister has used his address to the United Nations to claim his government is leading the way on creating guardrails for AI. Anthony Albanese raised OpenAI's inadequate response after the hack. Authorities were not informed of the breach until last week, despite it occurring in June. Mr. Albanese rebuffed the US President, who is opposed to stronger regulation to govern artificial intelligence. Wollongong City Council is fighting a proposed $16 million funding cut, warning it could put key community projects and services at risk. The New South Wales Local Government Grants Commission plans to slash Council's annual federal financial assistance grant by almost 70%. Council will hold an extraordinary meeting next month before making a formal submission opposing the proposed changes. Lord Mayor Tanya Brown says the scale of the cuts has left Council reeling.
16: We are fighting against this, but if it does come to pass, it means a conversation with our community on do we cut library hours? Do we reduce lifeguard services? What roads don't get repaired? And that's what we're really worried about.
14: Detectives are renewing their appeal for information as they investigate a violent robbery at Sussex Inlet earlier this year. A 50-year-old man and two women were sitting in a car at a reserve on July 18 when three unknown men approached them. It's alleged the man was dragged from the car, robbed and seriously assaulted, while a 33-year-old woman was also attacked and had property stolen. The trio then allegedly fled in the victim's Toyota SUV, which was later found abandoned nearby. Anyone with information is being urged to contact South Coast Police. And experts are pushing for an overhaul of Australia's fuel tax system as prices soar and the number of EVs on the roads increase.
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2: I-98 Sport.
14: The Roosters are confident they can overturn a poor run of form when they face the Dolphins in tonight's preliminary final. Last fortnight's qualifier defeat to Penrith made it four losses in a row for the Tricolours, but hooker Reece Robson says they've embraced the opportunity to review their weak spots.
18: Yeah, finding our feet in that a little bit. It's sort of, obviously everyone has ups and downs in a season. That's rugby league, and that's where you get your best learnings, and I think that was good for us to sort of have those couple of losses.
14: And South Africa's claimed the first match of its one-day international series with Australia by 67 runs.
17: MG4 Urban, Wheels Car of the Year. 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
14: Partly cloudy across the Illawarra, sunny tops of 31 tomorrow before a possible late shower. Showers on Sunday reaching 16. Right now in Woolleye, it's 20 degrees on I-98.
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0: back with Snap. This is I-98. Don't forget, later this afternoon with Marjay. He's hooking you up with some free movie tickets, all thanks to Event Cinema's Shell Harbour. Verity, starring Anne Hathaway and Dakota Johnson, in cinemas this October. Ariana Grande, coming up before 2. Temper City, their new big hit, Self-Aware, also on the way next as well.
1: Wake up! 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

0: home of the Illawarra's Feel Good Music. It's I-98 this afternoon. Now, the ARIA Award nominations for the 2026 ARIA Awards Night have been released as of today, celebrating 40 years of ARIA Awards as well, a big milestone in 2026. And one artist that has taken the cake for basically the most nominations on the night is Kevin Parker, a.k.a. Tame Impala. His 8 nominations come off the back of his big 5th studio album called Deadbeat, and this song, Dracula, up for an immense amount of nominations on the night. Spent 18 weeks atop of the ARIA singles chart as well, so it's one of the favourites heading into the night in November. Dracula, coming up before 2 here at I-98.
1: Want that feel-good music? You need I-98. From the noughties you never stopped loving. Feel the rain on your the biggest hits right now. Me, yeah. And the songs you still sing every word to. What is love? Baby, don't hurt me. Feel good music. All day, every day. What is love? Feel good. I-98.
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0: It's 9.98 this afternoon, wrapping up my time with you throughout your feel-good workday, but coming up straight after 2 o'clock, both Marjay and brand new Taylor Swift. Marjay, you've got some news for me.
1: I have, yes. Coming up at 2 o'clock, I will be playing the brand new Taylor Swift song, Patient Zero.
0: And not only that, her three other singles that she's dropping as well.
1: Yeah, it's an hour of just Taylor Swift. Well, all over it, I am.
0: Four songs probably go for about 15 minutes. I wouldn't say it's an hour.
1: Well, no, but I'll be talking Taylor. I'll be indulging in Taylor. It's all about Taylor. This is what I do.
0: Yeah, so we're pushing you aside for a couple of minutes and we're putting Taylor Swift in the limelight with her new single. It's sort of like it's an extended version of her latest album, Life of a Showgirl, if you're aware of Taylor Swift, because I know how much of a big Swiftie you are.
1: I'm a big fan of Taylor Swift, probably not for the same reasons you are, but I'm a big fan of Taylor Swift. I wonder if this song, are any of these songs going to be like in direct reference to Travis?
0: Surely, you'd have to be.
1: Yeah. Patient Zero is probably when she tried to revive him on their honeymoon night or something.
0: She would have had it. She would have had this song written before the honeymoon.
1: Oh, yeah, probably.
0: Because that was only, what, a couple of months ago? I mean,
1: it was a few months ago, yeah.
0: Yeah, yeah. She could have.
1: I mean, these people, she's talented. She just gets chat, write me a song.
0: No, Patient Zero. That's what you do because that's what your Instagram showed last night. You AI with a cigar, looking all cool, because you can't do it normally.
1: No, I can't. I can't pull off a mafia look, not naturally anyway. All right. Stay in school, kids.
0: Back to back Taylor Swift songs. Coming up after 2, the new drop for the new song is in minutes. Don't go anywhere. This is I-98. Thanks, Marjay.
1: See you, bye.
2: It's the word that had the Illawarra talking. I-98's mystery word. $30,000 mystery word, and the mystery has been solved.
0: Kelly in Stream Hill, how would you spend $10,000 if you won?
3: Oh, I'd love just to take my kid on a nice holiday with everything that's going on. This would just make my year.
0: All right, Kelly, for $10,000, what is I-98's mystery word?
3: Bonfire.
0: Are you ready to find out together?
3: Yes, please.
4: He got confused.
5: Yeah, he thought it was a... Yeah, he thought it was a bonfire.
0: Kelly, you just won $10,000! Christian and Bella are here. Come in!
5: What just happened? Oh, Kelly!
3: Thank you so much!
0: Kelly has just won our mystery word.
3: Thank you so much,
2: 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I-98's $30,000 mystery word. 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
17: 998 Traffic.
18: Traffic on the M1 flowing freely southbound through Berkeley past Northcliffe Drive. Fig Tree, heavy delays around Fig Tree Grove for the Princes Highway at the Avenue. Blair Pass, all clear in both directions. 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And Sunday at Autobahn. Mostly sunny today with tops of 27. I'm Erin Healy. That's the latest on Feel Good I-98.
19: 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I-98 News.
20: Cloudy across the Illawarra. Good afternoon. I'm Ashley Wright with your 2 o'clock news. The police commissioner has paid tribute to a constable killed in a car crash in Sydney's inner suburbs. 20-year-old Mia Lay was a passenger in a vehicle which was responding under lights and sirens at Redfern in the early hours of this morning when it hit a tree. A 24-year-old constable who was driving the vehicle has been hospitalised with facial injuries. Commissioner Mal Anion says nothing he can say will ease the pain.
21: Mia had been in the New South Wales Police for 16 months. She's shown exceptional promise and was well loved through the South Sydney Police Area Command. She would have been an outstanding police officer, and to lose her life, both in its prime and just at the infancy of becoming a police officer, is a terrible tragedy.
20: Free Wi-Fi is being rolled out on some train services across New South Wales. Two trains operating on intercity routes, including Sydney to Melbourne and Sydney to Canberra, will be fitted with the technology. Regional Transport Minister Jenny Aitchison says it's an important change.
22: For far too long, passengers have been left to deal with limited or no connection while they've been travelling on regional trains.
20: The flags will be raised at beaches across the Illawarra tomorrow as the summer patrol season gets underway. More than 1,400 volunteers will be working to keep the community safe, including 150 lifeguards from Council and Surf Life Saving Illawarra. Authorities are urging locals to swim at patrolled locations this weekend. Detective Inspector Amy Scott has received international recognition for her bravery during the deadly Westfield Bondi Junction stabbing attack. Inspector Scott was one of 8 officers presented with a bravery award by the International Association of Women Police in Bali. The award recognises her actions in apprehending the attacker who killed 6 people in April 2024, including Wollongong-born Jade Young. And the Rugby League boss has claimed there is a plan to have pre-match entertainment before the NRL Grand Final, but insists the mystery of what it will be is part of the appeal.
16: Poolshop.com.au, just off 5 Islands Road, Unanderra.
17: I-98 Sport.
20: The Panthers are being labelled paranoid for using tarps to block the view of their training field as Nathan Cleary recovers from a foot injury. There are suggestions Cleary's bone stress issue is worse than first thought, but Storm star Cam Munster says he's not questioning the tactics.
23: You know, when it gets down to the crunch time in September, they know exactly what they need to do, and there's obviously question marks about Nathan Cleary, and Ivan and the coaching staff know full well what they want to do with that sort of stuff and their team.
20: And the Dockers and Lions have taken part in the AFL Grand Final parade in front of tens of thousands of fans in Melbourne.
16: MG4 Urban, Wheels Car of the Year. 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
20: partly cloudy across the Illawarra, sunny tops of 31 tomorrow before a possible late shower. Showers on Sunday reaching 16. Right now in Bulambi, it's 21 degrees on I-98. Ow,
0: ow. Making the Illawarra feel good.
1: It feels good. Satisfying.
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0: Hey, it's Marjay, and right now, Ash from the newsroom. Hello, Ash. Welcome to the show. What is happening?
1: Happy Friday.
0: Yes, it is a very good time for everybody here because I know you're a massive Taylor Swift fan. You're huge, all over this new Taylor Swift song. What is going on?
1: Taylor Swift has released four new singles. They're part of a encore edition to her album that we actually did about this time last year, The Life of a Showgirl. I've just gone on Twitter and I'm reading the reviews already. Apparently it's better than the first half of the album.
0: Oh, interesting. Yeah,
1: we love that.
0: I love Taylor Swift, probably not for the same reasons you love Taylor Swift, but I do love Taylor Swift.
1: Do love Taylor
0: so
1: Swift.
0: Is this Patient Zero?
1: Is this Patient Zero.
0: Is this anything to do with Travis Kelce or something?
1: I don't believe
0: any reference to Travis?
1: I don't think so.
0: No, all right.
1: Yeah, I guess we'll have to listen and find out.
0: Let's have a listen. This is the first play. It's brand new, Taylor Swift. It's called Patient Zero. Hold on. I like it already.
1: This is good.
0: It's a good start.
1: It's vibey.
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0: Entire 98 and The Weeknd, Blinding Lights, and brand new Taylor Swift. In case you missed it, it was called Patient Zero. Love the new Taylor Swift already. It's trending. I'll play it for you coming up a little bit later. Up next, Stella Lefty, and then Trapdoor Trivia just after 3. It's coming up.
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Maya, Case of the X, and music that makes you feel good. It's I-98. Hey, it's Marjay. You're playing the Maccas. And the weekend is here, very hot tomorrow, up to about 30 degrees, and then back to wintry conditions on Sunday. You can head to Jamboree Action Park tomorrow. This is new. It's Stella Lefty and Boston on I-98.

0: It's the weekend. Not only is it the weekend, but school holidays officially start in like 25 minutes. 2 weeks. Some schools are already off. So this is where all the fun and frivolity starts. A couple of weeks with the kids. It is always genuinely a lot of fun. But of course, now you can just get AI to look after the kids. This is technology. It's progress. Coming up, Olivia Rodrigo. And then after 3 o'clock, Verity, your chance to go to the movies with Trapdoor Trivia.
1: 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I-98.

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0: No doubt the music that makes you feel good at Tone 98. We're sending you off to the movies next. Trapdoor Trivia Verity with the very talented Anne Hathaway and Dakota Johnson. All you have to do is answer the last question correctly and you'll be there. Thanks to Event Cinemas in Shell Harbour. It's next.
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6: Traffic on the M1 remains slow in both directions from Gwynville through to Berkeley past Northcliffe Drive. Fig Tree, heavy delays around Fig Tree Grove for the Princes Highway at the Avenue. Bullet pass all clear in both directions. 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Partly cloudy today with tops of 27. I'm Erin Healy. That's the latest on Feel Good I-98.
0: 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I-98 News.
17: Cloudy across the Illawarra. Good afternoon. I'm Ashley Wright with your 3 o'clock news. The federal government is rejecting claims it was slow to inform the public about an AI-driven cyber attack. An open AI bot managed to bypass security controls and breach 4 government websites. Ministers made the news public 1 week after they were first alerted. Labor Senator Murray Watt claims the announcement was made as soon as possible.
23: We don't want to be going out half-cocked and providing information that turns out to be incorrect. We wanted to understand exactly what had happened, what information had been accessed, whether it was a malicious attack or not. And once we had that information available, that was the appropriate time to make it public.
17: The Premier says he's devastated by the loss of a 20-year-old constable in a car crash while on duty in Sydney. Mia Lay was a passenger in a car responding under lights and sirens at Redfern when it hit a tree. She was killed instantly. The driver has been hospitalised in a stable condition. Chris Min says everyone in New South Wales is thinking of her family.
24: A young officer who graduated not long ago, in fact, graduated school not long ago, started her shift not knowing that she wasn't going to return to her family. I am devastated for her mother and father. I'm devastated for her partner. I'm devastated for the policing community in New South Wales that will be hurting.
17: A young boy shot in the face and neck in Sydney's northwest has now died in hospital. One man has been charged with concealing a serious offence following the alleged shooting at Norwest, and investigations are ongoing. Wollongong City Council is bracing for a potential significant cut to its bottom line. The state's Local Government Grants Commission is considering slashing council's share of the Federal Financial Assistance Grant from $23.8 million to just $7.7 million. Council is vowing to fight the proposal with an extraordinary meeting set for October 8 ahead of the submission deadline the following day. Lord Mayor of Wollongong, Tanya Brown, says council will be pushing hard for the city to receive its fair share.
25: So the New South Wales Independent Local Government Grants Commission has reviewed its methodology on how it distributes federal funds, and unfortunately it's cutting Wollongong by over $16 million.
17: And Melbourne's Lord Mayor says the city doesn't care if the AFL Grand Final public holiday falls on a Friday or a Monday, arguing the day off brings millions of dollars in either way.
26: Coolshop.com.au, just off 5 Islands Road, Unanderra.
0: I-98 Sport.
17: The Illawarra Hawks will be looking to bounce back from their disappointing opening round loss in the NBL when they take on the Bullets in Brisbane tonight. The Hawks will be without forward Darius Days after the club mutually parted ways with the import this week. The local side will back it up on Sunday with a clash against arch-rivals, the Sydney Kings. And the 5 suspended Sydney Swans players have been excused from attending the club's awards presentation on Thursday night. A Swans statement says all players are eligible to win the Bob Skilton Medal as best and fairest for the 2026 season.
26: MG4 Urban, Wheels Car of the Year. 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
17: Partly cloudy across the Illawarra, sunny tops of 31 tomorrow before a possible late shower. Showers on Sunday reaching 16. Right now in Lake Illawarra, it's 23 degrees on I-98.
0: Marche's Trapdoor Trivia.
27: According to the saying, dogs have owners and cats have what?
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27: You have no idea what you're talking about.
29: Yes, hello there, it's Marche Saba. Welcome to another edition of Trapdoor Trivia. And right now, your chance to go to the movies. Who doesn't love going to the movies? Verity at Event Cinemas in Shell Harbour, starring Anne Hathaway and Dakota Johnson in cinemas this October. But of course, you could be there right now, thanks to Event Cinemas in Shell Harbour. This is Trapdoor Trivia. There's only 10 questions. And of course, the name of the game is to answer the last question correctly, and you'll be going 4226 9898. And we love Olivia Dean. It's Baby Steps at I-98.

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0: You take your chances playing Trapdoor Trivia on 4226 9898. Lucas, hello, welcome to the show again, buddy. Thank you.
4: Thank you, Marjo, thank you.
0: Thank you. What type of bird was the ugly duckling in the Hans Christian Andersen story? What was the bird?
4: What was the bird?
0: Yeah, what kind of bird was it? Don't Google.
4: Is it just a duck?
0: A duck?
4: Yeah.
0: Come on, man. Read some books, man. Hello, Harrison.
5: Hello, how are you going?
0: Good, thank you, Harrison. What type of bird was the ugly duckling in the Hans Christian Andersen story? It was a
5: parrot?
0: A parrot? No. How does no one know this? Hello, Alex. Welcome to the program.
6: Hi, Alex.
0: What type of bird was the ugly duckling in the Hans Christian Andersen story?
6: Is it a swan?
0: It is a swan. Thank you. 4226-9898. According to the proverb, beauty is in the eye of whom?
6: Oh, God. Beholder.
0: Yes. I'm very thankful for that saying, Alex.
6: Okay. Yeah. That's
0: fine. Yeah, I'm a very handsome man. In baseball, what is the fielding position between second and third base? What's that called?
6: Dad?
0: Oh. No, that's wrong.
7: No. Outfield.
0: What?
6: Outfield.
0: No, that's right. Plus, I can't hear you. Hello, Lara.
8: Hello.
0: Hello, Lara. In baseball, what is the fielding position between second and third base?
8: Pitcher, I don't know.
0: You don't know? Don't you want to have a guess?
8: Pitcher.
0: Oh, I see. I don't know. Hello, Mary.
9: Yes, hi. Hello. Marge.
0: Hello. Yeah. Baseball, what's the fielding position between second and third base?
7: Outfield.
0: No, that's wrong. Take another guess.
9: Home run.
0: Jesus. 4226-9898. Hello, Yasmin.
10: Hello.
0: In baseball, what is the fielding position between second and third base?
10: Second baseman?
0: No, it starts with S.
10: Fielding range.
0: Oh, my God, that's not an S. Allison.
11: Yes.
0: Hello.
11: Hello.
0: In baseball, what's the fielding position between second and third base?
11: Shortstop.
0: Thank you, finally. How many Emirates make up the United Arab Emirates? Is it 4, 5, or 7?
11: Seven.
0: Thank you. Look at you. You're on fire. What type of grain is pumpernickel bread made with?
11: Oh.
0: A couple's getting into today's...
11: Sunflower?
0: Okay. No. All right, 4226-9898. Max, hello.
12: Hello, how are you?
0: What type of grain is pumpernickel bread made from?
12: Wheat.
0: Wheat? No, that's not a grain. Daniel.
13: Hello.
0: What type of grain is pumpernickel bread made from?
13: Pumpkin equals bread.
0: Jesus. No one knows anything. 4226-9898. Buddy, let's do this together, buddy. Buddy. Oh, yeah, buddy. Hello.
14: How are you, mate?
0: Good. What type of grain is pumpernickel bread made with? It starts with R.
14: Briar.
0: Yeah, all right. What does Marissa Tomei do for a living?
14: Marissa Tomei, isn't she a model?
0: No, well, yeah, I'll have to accept that. She's an actress, but she started off as a model. All right, cool. The Aussie Stingers is the nickname for which Australian sports team?
14: Cricket?
0: Cricket? No, mate, that's very un-Australian for you to not to know that. It's very un-Australian. Hello, Amelia.
15: Hi.
0: Hello, the Aussie Stingers. Is it Stingers? What the hell does this say? Is the nickname for which Australian sports team?
15: Cricket?
0: No, that's wrong. Oliver. 4226-98. Yeah. Oh, hello, Oliver. The Stingers, Aussie Stingers.
16: Water polo.
0: Yeah, the water polo team. All right, guys, don't get too excited. You haven't won yet. Who's that, your kid?
3: It's my co-worker.
0: Oh, all right, wow. It's a family affair today, really. The United Nations headquarters is located in what city?
3: New York.
0: Yeah, New York is right. Spell entrepreneur. This will be an embarrassment.
3: E-N-T-R-O-P-E-U-R.
0: See you later. See you later. Christy.
7: Yes.
0: Spell entrepreneur.
7: Ooh. E-N-T-R-E-A-U.
0: Simon.
16: Hello.
0: They spell entrepreneur for me, please.
16: E-N-T-R-E-P-R-E-N-E-U-R.
0: Thank you. You're very smart. Who sings this song? Who sings that?
16: No idea.
0: See you later. Hello, Nathan.
17: How you going?
0: Who sings this song? Who sings that?
17: Got no idea. Pearl Jam.
0: No. Oh my. Lucas, who sings this? Who sings it?
18: Can you play one more time?
0: Who sings it?
18: I don't know. I'll go Shakira.
0: Shakira?
18: Wait, did I get it?
0: No, that's wrong. See you later. Hello, Steve.
19: Hi, mate. How you going?
0: Who sings this?
20: You know?
0: Who?
20: Mate, I got Taylor Swift.
0: Yeah, no, you're going to the movies. Congratulations. Good work, guys. Who are they? Who's there? Your work colleagues? You're all together huddled in the work van, yeah?
20: Nah, just my son.
0: Oh, sorry. All right, your son. Well, yeah, you're both going to see Anne Hathaway and Dakota Johnson together.
20: That's
0: true. How old's your son? Steve?
20: What was that, buddy?
0: How old's your son?
20: 14.
0: All right, cool. Yeah, he'll love Dakota Johnson. Hang on there. Event Cinemas in Shell Harbour. It's

0: Tone 98, Christina Aguilera and What a Girl Wants. Hey, Harrison, Trapdoor Trivia is over this week. I'm sorry, buddy.
1: Did you block my number or something?
0: No, why would I be blocking your number?
1: Oh, because the producer said to me that I call too many times.
0: Well, you know, this is a very popular program. So I know you're a big fan of Trapdoor, but this is what we have to do. I didn't block anything.
1: Are you sure?
0: Yes, I'm sure. Are you questioning my ethics as a broadcaster?
1: I think we have some personal beef here.
0: There's no personal beef.
1: Yeah, I think there is.
0: What?
1: Yeah, there is.
0: No, there isn't. Listen.
1: There is.
0: You go to the website, there's a little complaints tab there.
1: Oh, is there?
0: Yep. See ya. Bye.
1: Can you put me on air?
0: No.
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Calvin Harris and music that makes you feel good at Tone 98. Hey, Calvin Harris has made history in Australia. His tour next year, February, all sold out, 330,000 tickets. At the Domain, he sold 150,000 tickets for five shows. All gone. Can't wait for that tour. I'll be getting on the Ozempic, of course, before that tour starts, just so I look the part. This is not medical advice, by the way. Zara Larsson, it's Midnight Sun here at I-98.

0: It's A98 and Somba, 12 to 12. Can't wait for the NRL action tonight. It's the Roosters and the Dolphins. That is going to be a cracker match. In fact, Ray Stone, who plays for the Dolphins, is getting a lot of attention this afternoon. He's retiring. He's 29. I mean, he looks like he's 49. That's what happens to NRL players. He looks way older than he is. But he has been labelled as the toughest man in the NRL. And he does look very tough. The neck tattoos add to the toughness. But that's going to be an exciting game tonight. The Dolphins can play very exciting NRL. I don't care what happens. The only thing I don't want to happen is I don't want the Penrith Panthers to win another premiership. Yeah, do with that what you will.
1: 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From the noughties you never stopped loving. The biggest hits right now.
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0: listen to your heart, music that makes you feel good at I-98. It is the weekend, hot tomorrow, about 31 degrees, and then it plummets on Sunday. It's back to like 17 degrees. The Metal Transport Industries Convoy Race Day happens at Kembla Grange this weekend. So, yeah, money raised, of course, going to the I-98 FM Illawarra Convoy. Coming up, it's High School Hits. And then, you know, Australia's population, unfortunately, is dwindling. Somebody's got a novice idea or a novel idea on how to increase the population coming up next.
1: It's the word that had the Illawarra talking. I-98's mystery word. I-98's $30,000 mystery word. And the mystery has been solved.
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2: 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Come in.
6: 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What just happened? 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
14: I-98 Traffic.
15: Traffic on the M1 remains slow in both directions from Gwynville through to Berkeley past Northcliffe Drive. Victory, heavy delays around Victory Grove, the Princes Highway at the Avenue. Full bypass all clear in both directions. 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Starlight.org.au. Partly cloudy tomorrow with tops of 27. I'm Erin Healy. That's the latest on Feel Good I-98.
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16: Cloudy across the Illawarra. Good afternoon. I'm Ashley Wright with your 4 o'clock news. The federal government is rejecting claims it was slow to inform the public about an AI-driven cyber attack. A non-human OpenAI bot managed to bypass security controls and breach 4 government websites. Ministers made the news public 1 week after they were first alerted. Labor Senator Murray Watt claims the announcement was made as soon as possible.
17: We don't want to be going out half-cocked and providing information that turns out to be incorrect. We wanted to understand exactly what had happened, what information had been accessed, whether it was a malicious attack or not. And once we had that information available, that was the appropriate time to make it public.
16: The Premier says he's devastated by the loss of a 20-year-old constable in a car crash while on duty in Sydney. Mia Lay was a passenger in a car responding under lights and sirens at Redfern when it hit a tree. She was killed instantly. The driver has been hospitalised in a stable condition. Chris Minn says everyone in New South Wales is thinking of her family.
18: A young officer who graduated not long ago, in fact, graduated school not long ago, started her shift not knowing that she wasn't going to return to her family. I am devastated for her mother and father. I'm devastated for her partner. I'm devastated for the policing community in New South Wales that will be hurting.
16: A young boy shot in the face and neck in Sydney's northwest has now died in hospital. One man has been charged with concealing a serious offence following the alleged shooting at Norwest, and investigations are ongoing. Wollongong City Council is bracing for a potential significant cut to its bottom line. The state's Local Government Grants Commission is considering slashing council share of the Federal Financial Assistance Grant from $23.8 million to just $7.7 million. Council is vowing to fight the proposal with an extraordinary meeting set for October 8 ahead of the submission deadline the following day. Lord Mayor of Wollongong, Tanya Brown, says council will be pushing hard for the city to receive its fair share.
19: So the New South Wales Independent Local Government Grants Commission has reviewed its methodology on how it distributes federal funds, and unfortunately it's cutting Wollongong by over $16 million.
16: And Melbourne's Lord Mayor says the city doesn't care if the AFL Grand Final public holiday falls on a Friday or a Monday, arguing the day off brings millions of dollars in either way.
13: Coolshop.com.au, just off 5 Islands Road, Unanderra.
14: I-98 Sport.
16: The Illawarra Hawks will be looking to bounce back from their disappointing opening round loss in the NBL when they take on the Bullets in Brisbane tonight. The Hawks will be without forward Darius Days after the club mutually parted ways with the import this week. The local side will back it up on Sunday with a clash against arch rivals, the Sydney Kings. And the 5 suspended Sydney Swans players have been excused from attending the club's awards presentation on Thursday night. A Swans statement says all players are eligible to win the Bob Skilton Medal as best and fairest for the 2026 season.
13: MG4 Urban, Wheels Car of the Year. 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
16: Partly cloudy across the Illawarra, sunny tops of 31 for tomorrow before a possible late shower. Showers on Sunday reaching 16. Right now in Lake Illawarra, it's 23 degrees on I-98.
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13: High school hits.
0: Let's go back to 1993. What a decade that was. Everybody says the 90s was the best decade. One of the biggest TV shows ever premiered, The X-Files. With Mulder and Scully, everybody was watching The X-Files. Sydney was talking about hosting the Olympics and the biggest bands in Australia at the time were Silverchair, INXS, and UMI. So was this song, Tag Team, and whoop, there it is. It's 1993, and high school.

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0: It's Whitney and music that makes you feel good here at i98. High school hits, we're going back to 1993 and the great Pearl Jam from their Versus album. It was a very poignant year, you know, 1993 here in Australia. Paul Keating was the Prime Minister of Australia. Bill Clinton became the US president, and of course, a couple of years after that, he was like, I did not have sexual relations with that woman. It's my best Bill Clinton impersonation. Of course, it was Monica Lewinsky, and there was sexual relations. It depends on what you define as sexual relations, you know. We don't need to spell it out right now, but there was definite some, you know, sexual relations, Bill Clinton and Monica Lewinsky, and she still lives on now, Monica Lewinsky, still milking that moment, for want of a better word.
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3: Traffic on the M1 remains slow in both directions from Gwynedd through to Berkeley past Northcliffe Drive. Heavy delays around Victory Grove for the Princes Highway at the Avenue. Full bypass all clear in both directions. 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Partly cloudy tomorrow with tops of 27. I'm Erin Healy. 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
20: 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I-98.

Gaultier, music that makes you feel good at Tide 98, and somebody that I used to know. It's one of the most viewed songs in Australian history on YouTube, over a billion views. Now, this is definitely going to be the song of the summer. You know, tomorrow when you go for a walk on the Blue Mile, it's going to be hot, shirts off, and you'll be listening to this. Sonny Federa and Say Something here at I-98.

0: It's Coldplay, I-98, and Yellow. So you might remember yesterday, OpenAI and their agents, just an algorithm hacked into Australian government websites. The government is furious. Doesn't seem too concerned about the whole thing. Sam Altman, the boss of OpenAI, was asked in Washington overnight. He was there at a dinner with Donald Trump and Xi Jinping, the president of China, about those hacks four times, and he refused to answer any questions. It's not even a real person. It's an agent, an AI agent. So the Australian government is furious. They don't seem to have any power over Sam Altman. But I wonder what happens when these AI agents hack everybody's bank accounts and drain all our funds. Then the government will come to our assistance. Well, he's hoping at least anyway.
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3: Traffic on the M1 remains slow in both directions from Gwynville through to Berkeley Pass, Northcliffe Drive, Central Gong, Crown Street and Kira Street busy in both directions, Bulleye Pass all clear both ways. 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Possible late showers tomorrow with tops of 31. I'm Erin Healy. 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

0: 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Gonna make you sweat. It's I-98. Hey, the Dapto Show is on this weekend. A huge Dapto Show from 10 o'clock. All the stuff that you love about the Royal Easter Show, but there's no royalness about it. No pretense about it. It's all happening this weekend, so we'll see you there. Speaking of Dapto, unfortunately, it's just been labelled something really derogatory by a well-known Facebook site. I'll tell you more about that coming up next.
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1: I-98 Traffic.
18: Traffic on the M1, busy in both directions from Gwynville through to Berkeley Pass, Northcliffe Drive. Fig Tree, heavy delays around Fig Tree Grove for the Princes Highway at the Avenue. Full eye pass though, all clear in both directions. This week at IGA, Smith's Crinkle Cut, 150 to 170 grams, or Double Crunch Chips, 150 grams, half price, just 250. 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And September 29 at participating stores. Showers tomorrow with tops of 31. I'm Erin Healy. That's the latest on Feel Good, I-98.
2: 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I-98 News.
19: Cloudy night ahead. Good afternoon. I'm Ashley Wright with your 5 o'clock news. A 20-year-old constable is being remembered as a courageous young police officer after she was killed in a car crash in the early hours of this morning. Mia Lay was a passenger in the police car, which collided with a tree in Redfern. The 24-year-old driver, her colleague, has been hospitalised with facial injuries. Police Commissioner Mal Lanyon says his officers put their lives on the line every day.
20: Terribly, on some of those days, some police officers pay the ultimate sacrifice. To Mia, thank you for your courage. Thank you for choosing to join the New South Wales Police Force, and thank you for serving the community of New South Wales.
19: The federal government claims it told the public about an AI data breach as soon as it could. Medicare and three other government websites have been infiltrated by an OpenAI agent. Ministers were made aware of the breach last week, but the public was only informed on Thursday. The opposition and One Nation are both questioning why voters weren't told immediately. The southern section of the South Coast train line is closed for the weekend due to track work. Buses will be replacing trains between Wollongong and Bomaderry until Monday morning, while services between Port Kembla, Wollongong and Bondi Junction may run to a changed timetable. Transport Coordinator General Howard Collins says there will also be some changes on the Southern Highlands line.
21: Buses replace trains between Wollongong and Bomaderry from this afternoon through the weekend and between Goulburn, Mossvale and Campbelltown on Saturday. So transportnsw.info has all that information.
19: Travellers hitting the road are also being advised to expect extra traffic with the spring school holidays getting underway. The flags will be raised at beaches across the Illawarra tomorrow as the summer patrol season gets underway. More than 1,400 volunteers will be working to keep the community safe, including 150 lifeguards from Council and Surf Life Saving Illawarra. Authorities are urging locals to swim at patrolled locations this weekend. And the Rugby League boss has claimed there is a plan to have pre-match entertainment before the NRL Grand Final, but insists the mystery of what it will be is part of the appeal.
17: Poolshop.com.au, just off 5 Islands Road, Unanderra.
2: I-98 Sport.
19: Brisbane Lions star Lachie Neal admits he thought he had no chance of playing in tomorrow's AFL Grand Final. The veteran midfielder is free to take on the Dockers after the appeals board overturned his one-match ban for striking. A relieved Neal at the Grand Final parade in Melbourne.
22: Was there a stage this week you're thinking, I'm in trouble, I mightn't get off?
23: Oh, most of the week, really, yeah. You're never really sure how these things are going to go, but very happy that it's gone my way.
19: And the Panthers have blacked out their training field with tarps ahead of Sunday's NRL prelim final against the Knights. Their suggestions, it's about stopping prying eyes from spotting any issues with Nathan Cleary's foot injury.
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19: Partly cloudy night ahead, sunny tops of 31 tomorrow before a possible late shower. Showers on Sunday reaching 16. Right now in Fig Tree, it's 21 degrees on I-98.
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0: right across the Illawarra, music that makes you feel good, and Whitney Houston. So you're familiar with the Facebook page, Shit Towns of Australia. Earlier in the week, they labelled Dapto, you know, and a couple of days ago, also Wollongong. Now, obviously, this is a satirical look at places like Dapto and Wollongong, and it's purely, you know, subjective. Everybody knows that every place you go to, no matter how much you love it, has some negative aspects. Wollongong here, it says, is synonymous with most words starting with uncultured, which is totally not true, unsafe, uninspiring, unclean, unsightly, undeniably unpleasant, unemployment, unprotected sex, unconsciousness, and uncle dads, full of decaying buildings and relying on a raft of dying heavy industries. The crime-ridden industrial wasteland is essentially a rustier version of Newcastle. It says that Wollongong is Newcastle for people who have given up. And obviously, like I said, this is a satirical look. It's funny. You know, nobody actually believes that about Wollongong, other than the part where it talks about Dero's in the mall. Yes, Wollongong does seem to have a very high, a disproportionately high level of Dero's. I notice a lot on Flinders Street. And the other thing I notice is that Wollongong does have a tendency. For example, if you take Newcastle and Wollongong, it takes a lot of time here in Wollongong for progress. Newcastle, I think, is about 5 to 10 years ahead of Wollongong, and I think that has a lot to do with, you know, Wollongong City Council. Thus, I am announcing my intention today to run for the mayor of Wollongong at the next council elections. Do I get paid for that? I don't get paid for that. Actually, no, I take that back. I'm not running for the mayor of Wollongong. It's not worth it.
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2: I-98 traffic.
3: Traffic on the M1 remains slow southbound through Berkeley Pass, Northcliffe Drive. Dapto, heavy delays around Dapto Mall for the Princes Highway at Mumbara Street. Oak Flats, New Lake Entrance Road, very slow southbound approaching Pioneer Drive. Get caught without a seatbelt or wearing it incorrectly this long weekend and you'll face double the points. With double demerits in force 2 till 5 October, you can stop it or cop it. Possible late showers tomorrow with tops of 31. I'm Erin Healy. That's the latest on Feel Good I-98.
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David Guetta, it's music that makes you feel good here at i98. Right across the weekend, we're giving you the chance to go see Verity, Anne Hathaway, Dakota Johnson. It's in cinemas this October. Thanks to Event Cinemas in Shell Harbour, right across the weekend, your chance to go to the movies. Bruno Mars tours next year. It's on my soul here at i98.

0: that stuff out. I know what you're thinking. 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It's a psychological thriller, so apparently the psychological thriller part is how much of Dakota Johnson can we actually see. It's basically lace over underwear. 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What exactly is the dress for? 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It's a legitimate question, you know. And I love the confidence because most of us spend 20 minutes before leaving the house asking, does this shirt make me look fat? Dakota Johnson's stylist apparently just goes, does this dress make you look clothed? No. Perfect. 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
3: Traffic on the M1, slow in both directions from Gwynville through to Berkeley Pass, Northcliffe Drive, Central Wollongong, Crown Street and Kira Street busy in both directions. Bulleye Pass, though, all clear both ways. 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I'm Erin Healy. 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

0: on i98. Yesterday, everybody was very excited that Benson Boone was in Wollongong. He's since disappeared, and now everybody's excited with the fact that Taylor Swift has new music. It's Patient Zero, brand new song. This apparently was written as a result of her honeymoon night when she was trying to revive Travis Kelce after the honeymoon. I might have just made that up. I had nothing else to say. Patient Zero coming up next.
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20: Traffic on the M1 moving slowly in both directions from Gwynville through to Berkeley past Northcliffe Drive. Figtree, heavy delays around Figtree Grove for the Princes Highway at the Avenue. Bulleye Pass seeing some minor delays both ways. This week at IGA, Smith's Crinkle Cut 150 to 170 grams or Double Crunch Chips 150 grams, half price, just 250. Stock up for game day. Ends September 29 at participating stores. Possible 8 showers tomorrow with tops of 31. I'm Erin Healy. That's the latest on Feel Good I-98.
21: 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I-98 News.
22: Cloudy night ahead. Good afternoon. I'm Ashley Wright with your 6 o'clock news. A 20-year-old constable is being remembered as a courageous young police officer after she was killed in a car crash in the early hours of this morning. Mia Lay was a passenger in the police car which collided with a tree in Redfern. The 24-year-old driver, her colleague, has been hospitalised with facial injuries. Police Commissioner Mel Lanyon says his officers put their lives on the line every day.
23: Terribly, on some of those days, some police officers pay the ultimate sacrifice. To Mia, thank you for your courage. Thank you for choosing to join the New South Wales Police Force, and thank you for serving the community of New South Wales.
22: The federal government claims it told the public about an AI data breach as soon as it could. Medicare and three other government websites have been infiltrated by an OpenAI agent. Ministers were made aware of the breach last week, but the public was only informed on Thursday. The opposition and One Nation are both questioning why voters weren't told immediately. The southern section of the South Coast train line is closed for the weekend due to track work. Buses will be replacing trains between Wollongong and Bomaderry until Monday morning, while services between Port Kembla, Wollongong and Bondi Junction may run to a changed timetable. Transport Coordinator General Howard Collins says there will also be some changes on the Southern Highlands line.
24: Buses replace trains between Wollongong and Bomaderry from this afternoon through the weekend and between Goulburn, Mossvale and Campbelltown on Saturday. So transportnsw.info has all that information.
22: The flags will be raised at beaches across the Illawarra tomorrow as the summer patrol season gets underway. More than 1,400 volunteers will be working to keep the community safe, including 150 lifeguards from Council and Surf Life Saving Illawarra. And the rugby league boss has claimed there is a plan to have pre-match entertainment before the NRL Grand Final, but insists the mystery of what it will be is part of the appeal.
4: Coolshop.com.au, just off 5 Islands Road, Unanderra.
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22: Brisbane Lions star Lachie Neal admits he thought he was no chance of playing in tomorrow's AFL Grand Final. The veteran midfielder is free to take on the Dockers after the appeals board overturned his one-match ban for striking. And the Panthers have blacked out their training field with tarps ahead of Sunday's NRL prelim final against the Knights. There's suggestions it's about stopping prying eyes from spotting any issues with Nathan Cleary's foot injury.
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22: Partly cloudy night ahead, sunny tops of 31 tomorrow before a possible late shower. Showers on Sunday reaching 16. Right now in Figtree, it's 20 degrees on I-98.
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0: Miley Flowers and I-98, music that makes you feel good. Are you ready for the big game tonight? The Roosters and the Dolphins, fins up. Everybody's with the fins up. Look, for the Dolphins to make it this far, it's incredible. They've only been in the NRL a few years. But ultimately, I don't care really what happens. I just don't want the Penrith Panthers to win another grand final. Plus, Nathan Cleary just bought a house in Curlcall for $5.5 million. So, you know, he's had his go. Move over. Wouldn't it be great if it was like Newcastle and the Roosters in the grand final? First game tonight. You can watch it all on Win TV from 7:30.
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3: Berkeley on the M1, we're seeing delays southbound just past Northcliff Drive. Not too bad in Primby for the Primby bypass south towards the Windang Bridge. A busy run in Dapto for the Princes Highway both ways at Bong Bong Road. Steady for the M1 from Unanderra north through to Mount Pleasant. Blocked drains can damage your home and pollute Sydney's waterways. Remember, only flush the 3 P's and only put water detergent and soap down the sink. A message from Sydney Water. Late showers tomorrow with a top of 31. I'm Andrea. That's the latest on Feel Good I-98.
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Taylor Swift dropped this song at 2 o'clock today. 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

0: Outkast, Miss Jackson, music that makes you feel good at 98. Hey, don't forget the Dapto show is on this weekend. It's big. It's like the Royal Easter show, but without the, you know, royal bit. Without the pomp. That is happening this weekend, the Dapto show, so get onto it. The Metal Transport Industries Convoy Race Day at Kembla Grange Racecourse is also on from midday. So there's a few things happening across the Illawarra this weekend. And, of course, the footy too, with the Roosters Dolphins tonight. And then Sunday on WIN TV, the Penrith Panthers and the Newcastle Knights. Go the Knights!
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3: Berkeley on the M1, we're seeing delays southbound just past Northcliffe Drive. Not too bad in Primby for the Primby bypass south towards the Windang Bridge. A busy run in Dapto for the Princes Highway both ways at Bong Bong Road. Steady for the M1 from Unanderra north through to Mount Pleasant. Blocked drains can damage your home and pollute Sydney's waterways. Remember, only flush the 3 P's and only put water detergent and soap down the sink. A message from Sydney Water. Late showers tomorrow with a top of 31. I'm Andrea. That's the latest on Feel Good I-98.
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0: 8, Lewis Capaldi and Someone You Loved. Have a great night. Don't forget the footy tonight, Win TV. Sunday, you can see the Penrith Panthers in Newcastle. And right across the weekend, your chance to go to the movies. Thanks to Event Cinemas in Shell Harbour, Verity. It starts tomorrow with Anne Hathaway and also Dakota Johnson. Stick around, Matt and Josh are on the radio next.
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1: I-98 Traffic.
18: Traffic on the M1 moving slowly in both directions from Gwynville through to Berkeley past Northcliffe Drive. Spring Hill Road all clear both north and southbound between Masters Road and Five Islands Road. All I-pass all clear both ways. 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Possible late showers tomorrow, rooftops of 31. I'm Erin Healy. That's the latest on Feel Good I-98.
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19: It's the last show of the week and therefore our favourite show of the week. So thank you very much for joining us for the Friday edition of Ned and Josh at night. How are you feeling?
20: Yeah, good. I believe Dame Rebecca Black once said, you got to get down on Friday.
19: Yes. Yeah.
20: Mm-hmm. Looking forward to the
19: aware.
20: Weekend.
19: Was that Charles or Elizabeth that night that gave her the damehood, the dameness?
20: It's actually Victoria.
19: She's
20: a time traveller. She's a vampire. She's omnipresent. Yeah.
19: Queen Victoria gave her the dame.
20: Since there has been an Earth, there has been a Rebecca Black.
19: Okay,
20: and she only pops up. She's like a vampire. She's like a cryptid. She just pops up throughout history. I think there's actually some old photos. Like, she was there when Stonehenge was made.
19: Yeah, there's some old photos.
20: She was at Plymouth Rock.
19: Guys, welcome in.
20: She's an alien, is what I'm trying to
19: Josh
20: say.
19: At night. Thank you very much for being with us.

0: The Illawarra's Feel Good, I-98. You got Ned and Josh at night for a Friday. School drop-off has me seeing a lot more of traffic than I'd like in my day-to-day life. Sure. I get to see a lot more cars than I ever used to.
1: It's part of the school rush.
0: Yeah, it is. And there's a car that I see regularly taking the kids to school, and it is a Porsche. Ooh. Like, it's a very nice Porsche.
1: Mine Porsche.
0: But it has yes, it does go very, very fast. But one of the interesting things about it is it's like black, and it's got like neon green wheels. Ooh. And a neon green strip down the middle of it.
1: Who's driving this? The Joker?
0: Well, this is the point. I think this is the question. If you've got a really nice car, yeah, and you've picked a really bizarre color,
1: yep,
0: does it say super rich or super tacky?
1: Yeah, it's new money.
0: Yeah, okay.
1: It's new money.
0: Okay,
1: it's like, yeah. Yeah, and I think honestly, even getting a Porsche is like the start of new money.
0: Mm-hmm.
1: Like, if you have old money, you're driving around in a Rolls Royce, a Jag, if you will.
0: Mm.
1: There's different classes to, I think, and I think getting a Porsche is it doesn't reek of it, but it gives hints of new money.
0: What's a respectable color to say that? Look, this is
1: dark blue.
0: Yeah, okay.
1: Like a real, so if you got like a almost dark, a midnight blue.
0: See, I you and I are on different ends of this. I think if you've got dumb matchbox car style colours on a really expensive car, it says to me you've got enough money to have a stupid car.
1: Like, yeah,
0: you've got enough money to have a $120,000 car with a dumb colour. Like,
1: yeah, but you're not. You don't. I guess we're saying the same thing, but a little bit different in that, like, you can have a lot of money and do that, but it just reeks of new money. Like, you aren't generationally wealthy.
0: Yes.
1: Like, you have just gotten this money, and you're like, oh my God.
0: No, I disagree.
1: Like, I bet if I went to your house, you'd have a pool and a spa, and you'd have a sauna. It's like, just chill out.
0: Pool, spa, and sauna is an indicator of
1: new money.
0: New money.
1: Old money, a croquet field.
0: Oh, right. Polo arena.
1: Exactly right. You have a tennis court. You have a fountain for swans. That's old money, all right? I'm essentially thinking of the house from Saltburn versus like a house on the Gold Coast.
0: Yes.
1: That's what I'm talking about.
0: Yeah, and
1: I'd rather have old money.
0: You'd rather live in a castle than live in a modern mansion.
1: Yeah, hell yeah.
0: Really?
1: Oh, yeah. Imagine walking around naked, because this is how I think about it when I think about a big
0: house. I have to imagine that he's in Saltburn.
1: Exactly right. But imagine you doing it.
0: Yeah.
1: Imagine you walking around. Would you rather walk around a gaudy mansion in the Gold Coast nude? Or would you rather walk around an estate in like the middle of England somewhere? Nuts to the wind.
0: Well, look, and I don't want to generalize here, but walking around a gaudy mansion in the Gold Coast nude is probably how you're paying for that mansion.
1: He's probably
0: filming you while they're
1: content.
0: Content. But look, castle content, maybe. Who knows?
1: Yeah, castle content is you just read a book to a bunch of your peers nude. Yes.
0: Castle content, the nude show's alive. They're in person. Yeah.
2: 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I-98
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2: Traffic
3: on the M1 flowing freely southbound through Berkeley Pass, Northcliffe Drive, Oak Flats, New Lake Entrance Road, seeing some minor congestion headed southbound approaching Pioneer Drive, Tallinbar, the Illawarra Highway, moving nicely both ways past Escarpment Drive. 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I'm Erin Healy. That's the latest on Feel Good I-98.
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0: The Illawarra's Feel Good, I-98. You got Ned and Josh at night.
1: This has happened to me twice this week, and it's bad.
2: Yeah.
1: It's real. Okay. I don't know why I was like, Mr. Mackey.
2: Yeah, it did sound a little bit like that,
1: didn't it?
2: It
1: is bad, okay? Because, like, I don't like to see myself in these people. And as a matter of fact, I am usually furious at them.
2: Yeah.
1: Red hot rage is what's coming from me. Yet, maybe we're the same.
2: There's a bit of common ground.
1: I keep getting really bad road rage and mm-hmm. then noticing decals on the back of their car. I'm like,
2: I like that too.
1: Shit.
2: Yeah.
1: I saw a Batman one mm-hmm. the other day. And today,
2: you can't drive badly if you've got a Batman exactly. sticker on the back of your
1: that
2: car.
1: That being said, the Batmobile often causes crashes.
2: That's true. Yeah, that is true. Good point.
1: I saw a Rugrats one the other day from a person who nearly T-boned me. I was like, what are you doing? And then I saw that, and I was like, that's actually a really cool sticker that I would put on my car. That sucks. It's always so disheartening because I'm so mad at them. And then I'm like, this is just, it's a good lesson in just, like, extend humility to everyone.
2: Yeah, because
1: like,
2: you never know.
1: You never know who, like, everyone is so similar. We're way more similar usually, as people than we are different.
2: People sort of go with that concept of, like, as you said, their humanity or their people might be having a really bad day or they've just found out some horrible news about someone they love or something like that.
1: Not that they read the same anime or, like the
2: not
1: same manga
2: they're
1: as I do.
2: Also enjoy Batman. Like, that's not a usual way that people connect in a human way.
1: Like, if I see a Charmander sticker, I'm like, oh, you deserve some. You deserve
2: to live.
1: You deserve a break. I'm not
2: deserve
1: Batman.
2: To exist.
1: I'm not driving the Batman.
2: No, I think when you have road rage specifically, you do wish terrible things upon people.
1: I do.
2: It's not a real thing. Yeah. Like, you actually don't. My road rage, right? I don't want anything bad to happen to anyone.
1: Yeah.
2: But I do think awful things when someone cuts me off. Yeah. Wouldn't it just be great if I could just.
1: Yeah.
2: And then you're like, what am I doing?
1: That's
2: like,
1: nuts.
2: That's Judge Dredd type shit.
1: Barely inconvenienced me, and I'm willing to take it to the nth degree for no reason.
2: But Batman shouldn't be the thing that stops you from that. You should just see the other person as a human being.
1: I guess also, it's like the other day I got so heated because there was a person who was doing 15 under the speed limit, which pissed me right off. And I was like,
2: that is somehow worse.
1: I was swearing in ways that aliens wouldn't even be able to understand.
2: Really?
1: I was really giving it hell for leather. I was making up new words. Then I got past them and it was like a father and a son in the front and seats.
2: They were
1: obviously
2: having a nice chat or something. Like,
1: whoops.
2: Made you even angrier.
1: Yeah, I was like,
2: why did I have that?
1: Now that I've got something to lose.
3: 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I-98's mystery word. I-98's $30,000 mystery word. And the mystery has been solved.
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0: It is your Friday night edition of Ned and Josh at Night, and you can check us out on Instagram at Ned and Josh is where you go. There's always a bit of stuff going on there.
1: Yeah.
0: And then occasionally we just don't post anything for 3 weeks, and then there's a bunch of stuff going on
1: Hell
0: over there.
1: Hell of a back catalogue, though. Yeah, we've been doing this for a while.
0: We have been doing it for a little while. You can go and check it out now at Ned and Josh. More Ned and Josh at Night up next.
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0: One more hour to go for the Friday edition of Ned and Josh at Night.
1: I know it's a couple of months away, but are you going to take a day off for GTA 6?
0: When Grand Theft Auto 6 comes out?
1: Yeah, I was very clear.
0: No, I just wanted to give that for people who might not know what GTA is.
1: If you don't know what it is, then what the hell are you doing? I am.
0: I was actually going to ask you something kind of weird about Grand Theft Auto 6.
1: What?
0: I think I actually want to come and watch you play it.
1: That is...
0: Only because I'm not good at it, and I actually am just interested in the story.
1: Yeah. Are you going to bring your chair, or do I need to... This is the strangest dynamic I've ever heard of.
0: If you know, you know.

0: See the Warriors feel good. I-98, it is Friday night and you've got Ned and Josh at night. There's a song, Ned, that I despise with everything in my being, like down to my bone marrow. I hate this song.
1: Okay.
0: But I heard it the other day and I was like, oh my God. I've been getting the actual context of this song completely wrong. Certainly doesn't make me like it anymore, but but I just understand part of it that I've never really understood before.
1: Okay, what is it?
0: Now, it is the Mighty Mighty Boss Tones, the impression that I get.
1: Love that song.
0: Yeah, I did.
1: Big fan.
0: I did think you were going to say you did.
1: Love a bit of polka.
0: You mean ska? Like SKA?
1: What's polka?
0: Anyway, have a listen to this. If you've forgotten what the song is.
1: Yeah, I do love ska.
0: It sounds like this.
1: It's okay. The impression that he gets. Yep.
0: So give me your breakdown of that I just played to you. Sure. What does that lyrically mean?
1: Oh, sorry. I wasn't even listening. Sorry. Yep. Play it for me.
0: Oh, you want to hear it again?
1: I'm sorry. I never had to knock on wood, but I know someone who has. And it makes me think that maybe I should or could.
0: So, yeah. Okay. So, yes, you got the lyrics right. But what does it mean? What does that mean to you? Like, what do you take that to mean?
1: Like, in my mind, I guess it's like I've never had bad luck. But I see people who do have bad luck. And so, maybe I should start knocking
0: on wood.
1: Yeah,
0: so you get it.
1: Like, I'm not superstitious. Maybe I should start knocking on
0: wood. Yeah, you get it. You get it.
1: Is that what it is?
0: Yeah, that's what it is.
1: What did you think it was?
0: I thought it was about people who, like, do woodwork.
1: Yep.
0: No, I'm 100% serious. I'm coming to the table to 100% admit that. Yeah. I thought for the longest time, it's like I've never had to, like he was putting down blue collar workers.
1: There's no
0: or something.
1: Way. There's no,
0: I 100%
1: way.
0: Thought that.
1: There's sometimes
0: I 100% thought that. And then I was listening to it the other day in the car, and it's like, have you ever been close to tragedy or close to folks who have?
1: Yeah.
0: And that's like how it starts.
1: Yeah.
0: And then the chorus goes into, well, I've never had to.
1: I've never
0: comma,
1: say bad things. Yeah.
0: Knock on wood. Yeah, as in, like,
1: I've never
0: hopefully
1: had to.
0: That doesn't happen to me.
1: Yeah.
0: Like, I always assumed it was just never, I've never had to knock on wood. Yeah. I've never done a hard day's work. I don't know.
1: I've never had to find a stud in the wall.
0: I thought it was literally.
1: How is it that you sometimes, like, and I will fully admit this, you completely snooker me intelligence-wise.
0: Intelligence-wise?
1: Yeah, that's what
0: like
1: I said.
0: Like that.
1: That's
0: yeah,
1: what
0: like said. What I just did. Yeah.
1: Also, by the way, that's not being smart. That's just knowing how to say intelligence. Mm-hmm. But sometimes I am completely outplayed and outsmarted and I outfoxed.
0: 100%.
1: And then also sometimes you have the intelligence of a gnat.
0: Yeah, like, this is
1: you
0: the dumbest
1: the
0: thing.
1: Dumbest
0: this
1: person is the dumbest thing.
0: Yeah, yep, 100%.
1: Yep. Consistently making me
0: and
1: sound
0: that's
1: like
0: why
1: a moron.
0: I'm so much fun. It's like you never know what you're going to get.
1: I don't.
0: You never know what you're going to get.
1: I don't. I really do not.
0: And maybe if we're on a deserted island one day, I'll be elected leader and we'll go, yeah, he's smart. And then you'll go, no, actually,
1: I'll have a psychotic break.
0: What have we done?
1: Because I'll be gaslit into thinking you are smart. I'm like, no, guys, you have to listen to me.
0: No, listen to this Mighty Mighty Boss Tone story that I've got.
1: He strikes gold once in a million years. You cannot take his word for it.

0: It's Friday and the weekend's almost here on the Illawarra's Feel Good I-98. You've got Ned and Josh at night.
1: I'm all for the older generation getting a little bit stroppy as they get older.
2: You like it?
1: I think it's fun. And I
2: get a bit of attitude in age.
1: I look forward to it. I look forward to it, something I can do. Like if I'm standing waiting in a line or something and someone's going so slow, the old guy, the old fart at the back can always make some kind of a comment and get away with it seemingly. I can't wait for that to be me.
2: Yeah.
1: That I can make the comment.
2: A grumpy old man, what would your comment be? I've thought a good one. I was 25 when I got in this line.
1: Yeah, something like that. That's great. Yeah. I can't wait.
2: And
1: anyway.
2: I just have a heart attack.
1: I had this happened to me in a way where I was like, oh, yeah.
2: Step too far.
1: A little much, mate. A little much. An old codge was coming out of Bunnings today as I was going in.
2: They love them.
1: They love a Bunnings.
2: They flock to the Bunnings, don't they?
1: He had a walking stick. Now, let's be clear. This was an old, old man. So,
2: frame or stick?
1: Stick.
2: That would mean to me not as old as I could imagine.
1: No.
2: Because I think you get a frame once you're like...
1: Oh, no, he was...
2: But he was old.
1: He was mobile, but he was an old gentleman.
2: I also think that, you do need a walking stick.
1: I was texting on my phone on the way in. Now, I understand that he probably doesn't get that my peripheral vision...
2: is pretty good.
1: Because I've been texting since I was 15, is like quite good. I can see...
2: I could send you a text message, I reckon, right now without even looking at my phone.
1: There we go. I'm pretty good. This guy needs to put four glasses on to read. Like a set and then a set on top of that set.
2: He's like Junie from Spy Kids.
1: That's how he uses his phone. So I understand that he doesn't get what I'm doing.
2: Yeah.
1: But this guy came... I think what happened was I gave him a bit of a fright. Like I was just going to keep barreling into the store.
2: And old people do get spooked by
1: it. I'd already clocked him. Yeah. I was moving slightly to the left, which is the only reason I know he did this on purpose. Because I was moving out of his way.
2: Yeah.
1: He moved across to catch me so he could shoulder me.
2: Like
1: he went past and shouldered me.
2: Oh, sorry, mate.
1: But he had to go out of his normal path of movement in order to do that because I was already moving out of his way.
2: And put himself at risk. Obviously, as you've said, his equilibrium's not 100%. He's using a stick.
1: I briefly considered tripping the stick out. Briefly.
2: Yeah, good.
1: And only because that's too much.
2: Yeah, I agree. Like, I agree.
1: No, not the stick thing. That's obviously a crime. But the shouldering me I'm texting, that's too much old man grumpiness.
2: Yeah, okay.
1: Like, I get that you're like, bloody watch where you're going and bloody... Blah, blah, blah. Yeah. But, like, I'm fine. You were fine. I was actually moving out of your way.
2: Yep.
1: So you've overreacted and maybe I kick the stick.
2: Or at least think about it.
1: At least very much. Even imagine what it would... What would happen? Plan the sequence of events after I've kicked the stick.
2: Like, how do you get away?
1: Where am I going?
2: What's my alibi?
1: How am I explaining this to people?
2: How am I not immediately thrown in prison?
1: All that sort of stuff.
2: I think you need to use, like, it's like old versus new. It's like, oh, you want to step to me, old man.
1: Yeah.
2: Even though I'm aware of my technology and my surroundings, you want to step to me. You go back up to him and just, like, I don't know, tap on his pocket with your phone. Because I see this prank a lot and I don't love it, but also, if you've had something like this happen where an old person's like, move.
1: He shouldered me, like full on.
2: Get the little Apple Pay sound just on YouTube and just go like, ba-dum. Like, oh, thanks, mate. I actually wasn't going to be able to afford any of this, but I do need that $200. See ya.
1: Oh my
2: and just
1: God.
2: Have watch him try and turn around on his stick. Like,
1: oh, he'd trip his own
2: get
1: stick.
2: Get back here.
1: Yeah. Oh my God.
2: My stick's splintering.
1: I don't have to worry about how I'm getting away if he trips himself. You are a genius.
2: Your Honor, in a lot of ways, he fell over himself.
3: 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I-98's $30,000 mystery word. 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

0: That is the end of Ned & Josh at Night for the whole week. Quite frankly, we are done and we are going to get out of here. Ned, I hope you have a lovely weekend, mate.
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0: it's the word that had the Illawarra talking. I-98's mystery word. I-98's $30,000 mystery word. And the mystery has been solved.
1: Kelly in Stream Hill, how would you spend $10,000 if you won?
2: Oh, I'd love just to take my kid on a nice holiday with everything that's going on. 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
1: All right, Kelly, for $10,000, what is I-98's mystery word?
2: Bonfire.
1: Are you ready to find out together?
2: Yes, please.
3: He got confused.
4: Yeah, he thought it was a... Yeah, he thought it was a bonfire.
1: Kelly, you just won $10,000! Christian and Bella are here. Come in!
4: Yeah. What just happened? Oh, Kelly!
2: Thank
4: Kelly!
2: You so much.
1: Kelly has just won our mystery word.
2: Thank you so much,
0: I-98's $30,000 mystery word. 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

0: It's the word that had the Illawarra talking. I-98's mystery word. I-98's $30,000 mystery word. And the mystery has been solved.
1: Kelly in Stream Hill, how would you spend $10,000 if you won?
2: Oh, I'd love just to take my kid on a nice holiday with everything that's going on. This would just make my year.
1: All right, Kelly, for $10,000, what is I-98's mystery word?
2: Bonfire.
1: Are you ready to find out together?
2: Yes, please.
3: He got confused.
4: Yeah, he thought it was a... Yeah, he thought it was a bonfire.
1: Kelly, you just won $10,000! Christian and Bella are here. Come in!
5: What just happened? Oh, Kelly!
2: Kelly! Thank you so much!
1: Kelly has just won our mystery word.
2: Thank you so much,
0: I-98. I-98's $30,000 mystery word. Thanks to Wollongong Golf Club, home of championship golf, family-friendly dining and breathtaking views.
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0: It's the word that had the Illawarra talking.
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0: 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And the mystery has been solved.
2: Kelly in Stream Hill, how would you spend $10,000 if you won?
3: Oh, I'd love just to take my kid on a nice holiday with everything that's going on. 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
2: All right, Kelly, for $10,000, what is I-98's mystery word?
3: Bonfire.
2: Are you ready to find out together?
3: Yes, please.
4: He got confused.
5: Yeah, he thought it was a... 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
2: Kelly, you just won $10,000! Christian and Bella are here. Come in.
6: Yeah. What just happened? Oh, Kelly.
3: Kelly. Thank you so much.
2: Kelly has just won our mystery word.
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2: Not working hard. Yeah, right, picture that with a Kodak. Or better yet, go to Times Square, take a picture of me with a Kodak. Took my life from negative to positive, I just want y'all to know that. And tonight, let's enjoy life.

0: lawyers, always where you are. 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
1: A possible shower later today, reaching 31. Good morning, I'm Max Arnold with your 6 o'clock news. AI experts say major data breaches will keep happening if we don't rein in the pace of development. A non-human agent from OpenAI accessed the data of 4 government systems in June, including Medicare. The federal government is investigating whether the incident breached the law. The Australian Strategic Policy Institute's David Rowe says caution alone will not curb the risk.
2: They're building more independent agents, agents that are very persistent, and will just keep going until they get the job done. And until we sort of put greater safeguards around that and rein it in a little bit, we should still keep doing AI research and development by all means. But until we put some constraints on it, these incidents are going to keep on happening.
1: The southern section of the South Coast train line is closed for the weekend due to track work. Buses will be replacing trains between Wollongong and Bomaderry until Monday morning, while services between Port Kembla, Wollongong and Bondi Junction may run to a changed timetable. Transport Coordinator General Howard Collins says there will also be some changes on the Southern Highlands line.
3: Buses replace trains between Wollongong and Bomaderry from this afternoon through the weekend, and between Goulburn, Mossvale and Campbelltown on Saturday. So transportnsw.info has all that information.
1: Travellers hitting the road are also being advised to expect extra traffic, with the spring school holidays getting underway. A 20-year-old constable is being remembered as a courageous young police officer after she was killed in a car crash in the early hours of yesterday morning. Mia Lay was a passenger in the police car when it collided with a tree in inner Sydney and was killed instantly. The 24-year-old driver was hospitalised with facial issues. The flags will be raised at beaches across the Illawarra today as the summer patrol season gets underway. More than 1,400 volunteers will be working to keep the community safe, including 150 lifeguards from Council and Surf Life Saving Illawarra. Authorities are urging locals to swim at patrolled locations this weekend. And researchers have found elephants in Kenya use dozens of medicinal plants to treat themselves and their families when they're sick.
4: Poolshop.com.au, just off 5 Islands Road, Unanderra.
0: I-98 Sport.
1: The MCG will fill out today for a final time in this year's AFL season. The Brisbane Lions will take on the Dockers today with a chance to go 3 premierships in a row. And the Roosters have triumphed over the Dolphins to become the first team into the 2026 NRL Grand Final. The Chooks dominated the game, winning 36-20.
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1: A possible shower later today, reaching 31. Showers tomorrow with tops of 17. Cloudy and 18 tomorrow. Right now in Taraji, it's 19 degrees on I-98.
0: Weekend breakfast.
5: Good morning and welcome to I-98 for your weekend. Kicking off for Saturday. It's going to be a beautiful one today as well. And we've got some great stuff to get through from the show this week.
6: Yeah, we spoke about my new roommates.
5: Yeah, and those roommates. Interesting that you went from none to 3.
6: Yeah. And the fact that they've infected my eye too.
5: Yeah, and it definitely is their fault. And we need to get to the bottom of it eventually, but we brought it up this week for the first time, and this is going to develop because your allergy is not going to go away. You've made a mistake, haven't you?
6: I've made a big mistake.
5: Speaking of making mistakes, have you ever caught a cheater, and how did you? One of our mates dropped the wildest story on us, and while he was telling me, something even crazier than the story happened.
6: It was wild.
5: Yeah, wait until you find out. Don't go anywhere. It's on 98, and you are with Christian and Bella for breakfast.

0: Bears Bits.
1: You had a couple of roommates move in over the weekend. I saw in your photos that you were sending through.
2: Yeah, we've got some new roomies. Last week I was talking about the fact we're getting two kittens. Our first sort of pets. Like, we've got a horse.
1: But insane. That's an insane thing to say. Just off the cuff. Oh, we got a horse.
2: A horse, but like pets, you know, like dog, cat. So the two kittens came. Plot twist, we've taken the mother as well.
1: Yeah. Like the most Leone thing you'll ever hear. The most Annabelle Leone thing you'll ever hear. That they've gone from, no, I don't want any pets, to having three cats in a day.
2: We've overcommitted.
1: Yeah. Yeah, yeah. It doesn't matter though, because they'll be at the vet within 2 weeks. If you know the history of pets at the Leone house, they'll be at the vet soon. Yes, because you think they're going to be already within in heaven.
2: Don't put that out there.
1: They'll be little cats with angel wings. It'd be cute.
2: Excuse me. Now, no one knows the context of that. The reason he's saying that is because we have a lot of rescue animals, and we're rescuing them when they're on their last legs. And sometimes they make it, sometimes they don't.
1: You're just delaying it, really.
2: Yeah.
1: And sometimes, like, for example, we had a ferret last year, which at your birthday was hilarious. It was nothing funnier than watching your father-in-law, Dirty Dougie, smoking a ciggy, holding onto a ferret.
2: That wasn't my parrot.
1: I laughed and laughed. That ferret's run away.
2: That's my sister's.
1: He's been gone for how long?
2: Last year.
1: You have to be in a desperate circumstance to be a ferret and go, I'm running into the bush where there's foxes.
2: That wasn't at our house. That was at Mum's house. Anyway, the point of this whole conversation is that they are beautiful. They're fantastic. However, I think I'm allergic to them. And I've never been allergic to anything in my life. And we've had cats growing up. I've never been allergic to them.
1: Actually, I have heard before. Okay, firstly, you should check. Why didn't you go and sniff the cat before you got them?
2: Because I've never been allergic to cats, so I didn't assume.
1: Okay, fair enough. But I have heard that as you get older, you can become allergic to cats and stuff.
2: Well, what happened was...
1: Jessica reckons you look like someone who has allergies.
2: Thank you, Jessica. I was playing with them, and then all of a sudden my eye got so itchy. Do you remember how I thought I had conjunctivitis last week?
1: Yeah, well, you did.
2: No, I think it's the allergy of the cat.
1: You reckon?
2: Now,
1: were you spending time with the cats last week?
2: I was spending time with the cats at Mum's house before they came to our house.
1: To, like, get used to them, so they got used to you?
2: Yeah.
1: They're very cute. It's really unfortunate that you've got them and they'll end up in the vet soon because they're very cute.
2: Stop saying that.
1: Old alley cats who have lived a life, you know what I mean?
2: First of all,
1: they're beautiful, innocent little cats.
2: They're stray cats and we've saved them.
1: They're really cute, though.
2: They're not
1: like ones you see in cartoons with, like, they have half an ear and one tooth. Like, no, they're really they're good.
2: Anyway, so I was scratching. And I don't know what to do.
1: You're scratching your eye.
2: Yeah.
1: Your eye is a little red.
2: This one.
1: Yeah,
2: isn't it?
1: It is.
2: Isn't it?
1: Only just noticed this. See, this is how she slides through with the funky junkie. No one actually looks at her eyes.
2: But then I walked into the studio now, found a cat hair in my nose. I'm like, is this where I am now? Is this life?
1: Well, it's better than a mustache hair floating up into your nose, one of your mustaches.
2: That gets waxed. It's fine.
1: Yeah, fair. You might have to wax the cats. Can you wax a cat?
2: No, you can't.
1: No.
2: You can shave them, but it's not recommended.
1: Oh. That's what Emma does. She gets her cat shaved once a year. You should see it. It looks like a toilet brush.
2: Emma from the newsroom.
1: Yeah, Emma from the newsroom. She's got a head and a tail.
2: Yeah, but they said you should just comb them. But now if I've got an allergy to them.
1: You're going to have to give them up. They'll run away.
2: No, I'm not
1: going to
2: give them up.
1: They'll either run away or end up in the vet. So don't worry. This is a short-term problem.
2: No, it's not.
1: It's an easy fix. Just do what you usually do and they'll be gone soon.

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0: Christian and Bella for Weekend Breakfast. The best bits.
1: Now, I had the best story told to me yesterday, and it started out like a normal kind of cheating scandal story, which are always juicy anyway.
2: Yeah, yeah.
1: But when I tell you it got juicier and juicier, and then something happened during the story that just blew it apart. I've never had this experience before. So,
2: well, tell the story.
1: I'm going to tell you, but I can't tell you who it was. But it was someone here.
2: In the office.
1: In the office. We're all sitting there, just the boys having a chat. Yeah. And this person said, hey, what about my mate, close friend of his, thinks that his girlfriend is cheating on him, right?
2: Okay.
1: So he said, this is the backstory. They were together for a while, long time, lived together.
2: Yeah.
1: Things weren't working out. So they decided to take a break, move out from each other, give each other some space. Mm-hmm. Then they got back together. Things have been good since. But over the last month or so, this person, person A, had noticed that there was some weird things going on. Like his girlfriend was kind of, when she would answer her phone, she would always, like a message, she would always turn the phone away.
2: Oh,
1: when she'd
2: that's
1: be on it.
2: So obvious.
1: She had it on Do Not Disturb a lot of the time, which he never had before. And he was like, what's going on?
2: Do you know what they say? If you have a feeling that it's 90% accurate.
1: Unless you're insane, because there's some people like that.
2: Yeah. But usually if you've got a gut feeling, then it's happening.
1: Yeah. But do you think if you're insane, you have a gut feeling that you're insane?
2: I don't know. I've never been insane.
1: Anyway, this guy then asked our friend, who we both know, to create a Hinge profile so he could look for her. Because he said, I've got a feeling she's on a dating app. Can you have a look? So our mate did that. He was, and you know, when everyone's in a relationship, which all of the rest of us are, when one person's on a dating app, we all want to get on there and
2: have a
1: swap, don't we?
2: Yeah.
1: So we said, whip it out. Let's have a look. Opens up Hinge. First profile to come up is his mate's girlfriend.
2: No.
1: Just meltdown.
2: Oh, no.
1: Screenshotted it, sent it straight to his mate. This is all during the conversation yesterday.
2: Oh, no. Man. That's horrible.
1: It is horrific. Can you imagine being his friend and getting that message? Now, we know all these people.
2: Oh,
1: we just can't
2: say
1: their names.
2: That's devastating for
1: me.
2: God, who could be bothered having a relationship and then
1: puts up a dating profile and thinks you're going to get away with that?
2: Yeah.
1: Like, the whole point is everyone sees your dating profile.
2: Yeah. To all the people, you put the kilometres of who you want to see.
1: Yeah.
2: Within a radius of 10Ks or whatever you put.
1: It's wild going on a dating profile and seeing what goes on.
2: So what's happening now?
1: He said he tried to call him after, because I followed it up this morning just before we told it. Yeah. He tried to call him after, not answering, but did message back saying he's all good, but just sorting that out. So he's okay.
2: Well, she can't. Did she use her whole?
1: Isn't that crazy? Like, we were sitting there and he went, oh, my God, wait, hang on, and held it up and goes, that's her.
2: Is that her name and everything?
1: Yeah.
2: She didn't do a fake name or anything? Well, that's very.
1: It's brazen. That's what I said.
2: Wrong.
1: I said, that is brazen.
2: It's brazen. It's brazen and wrong on so many levels.
1: And then he was like, do I send it to him? And we're like, yeah.
2: Yes.
1: Absolutely, you send it to him. He's asked you to do it. Isn't that wild?
2: So disappointing.
1: What a dirty rat.
2: Yeah.
1: How'd you catch the dirty rat? That's what we're asking.
2: Oh, are we?
1: Yeah, I'm 422-698-98. I want to know. How'd you catch a cheater?
2: Oh, I love this stuff. Get calling Illawarra.
0: Wake up! 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

0: Christian and Bella for Weekend Breakfast. The best bits.
1: We have landed on a fantastic chain story. This is off the back of Christian's friend.
2: Well, it's your friend too. I still haven't told you who it is. I'm just going to let that person tell you. It's wild, man. So they found out that their friend's girlfriend was cheating on him. He asked him to make a Hinge profile. He jumped on there, found her straight away.
1: So she was on Hinge while still in a relationship.
2: With her real name and everything. Brazen work. Let's go to Mel from Winoona and find out your cheating story. Mel, tell us.
3: G'day. How are you?
1: Good, Mel. We love a cheating story. We're all invested. Let's have a listen. Hey,
3: unless you're in it, you don't love it.
1: That's true. That's true. That is also
2: now,
1: true.
2: Did this happen to you?
3: Yeah. So I have my friends for a long time and just thought, there's no way that he would do that. And my friends were the same. And then, sure enough, it happened. It all came out.
1: Who is this, your husband?
2: This
1: Sorry,
2: husband.
1: Just dropped
2: yeah,
1: out.
2: Yeah, because you cut out for a second there. So your husband.
3: Yeah, my husband. Yeah, for 12 years.
2: Wow.
3: Yeah, so it all happened. And then he came back for a couple of months. And then everything was looking like we were kind of getting back on track.
1: Mm-hmm. Did he cheat on you first and then you split up and then you took him back?
2: But was it, yeah. I'm okay. assuming it was okay. kind of it was a once-off thing and that was something that you felt you could forgive, right?
3: Yeah. Okay. But then, guys.
1: Uh-oh.
3: We were all sitting around and we were having dinner with our friends at home and he was just being really sus with his phone, like with his fishes. Like, something's going on here. So he'd had a few too many drinks. So I waited till he fell asleep and I used his fingerprint to unlock
1: Oh, that's good.
3: Like a psycho. And sure enough, yeah, there's all these messages there. They've been texting while we're having dinner with our mates at the dinner table.
2: What? Same person as before?
3: Yeah, girl from work.
2: Mel!
3: They're still together, which I don't know. It's a good thing about, like, you know. It was years ago. But yeah. Ladies and people out there of the Illawarra, if you think they're cheating, they probably are.
1: That's what
2: yeah,
1: I say, Mel.
2: Yeah, give it a go. Wait until they get drunk enough that they can't feel you pick their thumb up and put it on their phone.
1: Yeah.
2: That's the way to do it.
1: That was a good move. No, that's what I always say. If there's a gut feeling, because you know that person better than anybody. So if you're feeling it, then it's usually,
2: it's
1: statistically what they say is pretty bang on.
2: That's crazy stuff.
1: Mel, is it better that... Oh, sorry, Mel, you go.
3: Your poor friend.
1: I know.
2: Yeah, I know. And this is all about to blow up too. And it's got to feel terrible.
1: Do you feel a bit better, Mel, that they're still together? Like in the way that it's like, oh, well, at least they had a relationship, I suppose.
3: At least it was worth it
1: a little bit?
2: Yeah, or not?
3: Yeah.
2: You do?
1: Yeah.
2: Do you feel like maybe they're forced together because they've made such a commitment? Like you're breaking up a marriage, then it kind of just pushes you together, doesn't it?
3: To go through with it, don't you?
2: Yeah.
1: But they'll get
2: so, like, that's even better because they're still together, but they're kind of forced to be together.
1: And also, karma, like, he'll end up, she'll cheat on him, it'll be a whole thing. They're not going to last.
3: Yeah, I will be laughing.
1: Yeah.
2: Just cackling.
1: Laughing and laughing and getting fingerprints.

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14: Your travel time on the M1 northbound is 35 minutes between the CBD to Ingadine this morning. Macquarie Pass roadworks on the Illawarra Highway between Tonkara Mine Road and Mount Murray Road. Also a reminder, there's ongoing works on the Mount Ousley Interchange. 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Bob Jane T-Mart, they'll look after you. Possible late shower today, reaching tops of 31 degrees. I'm Amna Yang. That's the latest on Feel Good I-98.
13: 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I-98 News.
15: A possible shower later today, reaching 31. Good morning, I'm Max Arnold with your 7 o'clock news. 34 Australians are still missing in Nepal 1 month after a torrent of mud and water devastated its Tibetan border. Key infrastructure needs to be rebuilt at an estimated cost of over $4 billion. There is still a high risk of disease in affected areas due to contaminated water and damaged sanitation systems. Aid organisations like UNICEF remain on the ground while specialist Australian teams are assisting with search and rescue efforts. Kiama Council is investigating after Surf Beach was downgraded to a poor water quality rating in the latest New South Wales Beach Beachwatch report. Jarrowa, Werri, Kendalls and Jones beaches were all rated either good or very good. Council says rainfall, urban runoff and ageing sewer infrastructure can affect water quality at Surf Beach, and it will work with Sydney Water to examine the result. Swimmers are still advised to stay out of the water for at least 3 days after heavy rain. Australia is being urged to take greater action and develop its own AI infrastructure. Calls are growing to bolster our cybersecurity after a recent breach of government systems by OpenAI agents. The Australian Council on AI Strategy has launched a push for more local investment in the field. The red and yellow flags will be raised along our coastline today with the Surf Life Saving Patrol season kicking off. Beaches across the Illawarra and South Coast are expected to be busy, with warm weather forecast for the unofficial start of the spring school holidays. Surf Life Saving New South Wales Chief Executive Steve Pearce says 22,000 lifesavers will be on deck across New South Wales.
16: They're coming out of, I guess, you know, the winter slumber to get back onto the beaches, you know, with all the lifeguards. And, you know, tomorrow is probably a fitting day, mate. It looks around 34 degrees and the forecast is for an extremely hot summer. So we know we're going to be incredibly busy.
15: And Australia's flu cases are continuing to surge in spring despite the warmer weather.
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15: The Illawarra Hawks went down to the Brisbane Bullets in round two of the NBL last night. Momentum went back and forth between the two sides, with the Hawks just going down 103-95 after a late Brisbane burst. Sam Froling played his 200th game for the club as the Illawarra side continue to look for their first win of the season. And the Roosters have booked a spot in the NRL Grand Final, scoring a win over the Dolphins in Brisbane. The Sydney side delivered an attacking masterclass to claim victory 36-20. They'll meet Penrith or Newcastle in the decider.
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15: A possible shower later today, reaching 31. Showers tomorrow with tops of 17. Cloudy and 18 on Monday. Right now in Coniston, it's 19 degrees on I-98. Welcome to Saturday morning. It's Christian and Bella for breakfast. Now, we had a great time on the show this week, and we're going to jump through some of our best bits.
17: Yep, I had a bit of road rage this week.
18: And that was one of the best bits because Bella was threatening people when she got in. It was wild. It's crazy.
17: Yep.
18: That road rage, it gets you, doesn't it?
17: Well, I've simmered down now.
18: Slightly simmered down. I wouldn't say simmered down all the way.
17: No?
18: Barefoot Bandits. Yay or nay, how far away from the beach can you be and not have shoes on? And can you be in a library?
17: No.
18: Yeah, I think that's a hard no from everybody. But it did happen this week. Emma's coming in to tell us all about it.
17: That's so gross.
18: It was gross. Does that get your rage up again a little?
17: Yeah.
18: Yeah,
17: okay, cool. I want to stab somebody.
18: Wow, that's violent. Good I'm stuff. Just kick off the weekend telling the kids to do that.
17: That's fine.
18: Is it?
17: I'm just joking.
18: Yeah.

0: Weekend Breakfast. The best bits.
1: My good friend Annabelle Leone here, one half of Christian and Bella for Breakfast, came in this morning screaming. Well, screaming is that's a bit much. It wasn't. But you did yell at me about taking the bin out. And I was like, what is going on with you? And you said, I just had a run in.
2: I was steamed.
1: And I was like, what is happening?
2: Steaming. I went to get my petrol at my usual petrol station down here in the Illawarra. I won't tell you which one.
1: No, leave it on that.
2: And usually I have my beautiful friend Raj who serves me.
1: He's a good guy, Raj.
2: He's there every morning. I know his whole backstory. I've looked at his wedding photos. We're very deep in a relationship.
1: Yeah, he's been ripping you off for years. That's what we say here on the show. We love Raj because we say that every time Bella drives towards the station, he's got a little button under the desk. He just presses the button and it puts it up 20 cents.
2: And I would still pay because I love talking to Raj. So I was already on edge because the petrol prices at the moment are absolutely ridiculous.
1: It's crazy. I just looked at the message you sent me about how much you paid for diesel.
2: Yeah.
1: It's $2.83.
2: Yeah.
1: $2.83.
2: What the hell? And Em just said it's the highest we've had in 6 months in her news. Anyway, so I'm already a little bit hot.
1: Raj pushed the button and went up to $3. So you'd be annoyed.
2: Well, I was going – so – it's 4:20 in the morning, right?
1: Yeah.
2: And I'm going in the entry. So you know how most petrol stations, you go in one way, entry, and the exit's on the other side.
1: Yep.
2: It's like a little U-shape, right? So I'm turning into the petrol station where this big truck, I'm talking a Mack truck.
1: God, I can see in your face how angry you are.
2: It's a Mack.
1: If Bella's mood was a song right now, it'd be this.
2: I hate this song. But it's raging, yes. Now, the Mack truck had no trailer on it, no cargo or anything. It was just the cab, right?
1: Okay,
2: so it's huge with just the cab. So I pull in and then these high beams are coming towards me and I'm like, what the hell? And he darts out of the way and goes out the entryway.
1: Well, you can't do that, mate.
2: You can't freaking do that.
1: That's bloody illegal.
2: So I look at him like, I just slammed my brakes on. He nearly got me. I slammed my brakes on. And I looked at him like, I'm looking up going, what are you doing? He puts his window down and starts yelling at me.
1: Get out of town.
2: He goes, open up your eyes, you effing mole.
1: He called you an effing mole?
2: Yeah.
1: Oh.
2: Yeah. And usually.
1: Bella sort of just jumped out the window, the half-cracked window, slid into his.
2: Usually I would be like, oh, my God, you're a tosser, and just keep going. But I was like, no, I am right in this situation. I know I am right in this situation. You've done the wrong thing. So I put my window down. I didn't say anything. I just hit the horn. So it's just me staring at him like this.
1: Oh,
2: with the horn on. And I said, you open your eyes. Then he gives me the bird.
1: Flips you the bird.
2: And then I turn to him, me.
1: This is escalating quickly.
2: Me, who I never do rude fingers or anything.
1: Yeah.
2: I'd had the two fingers and I went, yeah, like that.
1: It's very Italian.
2: Like the two flicks.
1: Wow.
2: Index and the middle finger. I was like, oh, I wanted to stab him.
1: Yeah. And everyone's had that feeling once or twice. And it's only driving that brings that feeling out in you.
2: I've never. You know what?
1: But did you just say you wanted to stab him?
2: Yeah. I was about to put the car in park and chase him. Like I felt such a rage because it was
1: on foot.
2: Yeah,
1: because
2: he was just slowly because it was a big truck.
1: That's proper rage where you've actually ignored the fact that you're in a car now and you could just chase him in the car. You want to chase him on foot. Just with this mate running down the street after the truck, like the Terminator.
2: There was people behind me.
1: Yeah,
2: like because I looked in the rearview mirror after I calmed down. There was like three cars trying to get into the petrol station, and I was like, "You are such a Anyway.
1: Yeah. Did you have one of those? Was it one of those ones where you snap out of it and go, whew, wow, that was wild, and just keep going? Or it was.
2: No, I was like, what's his license plate? Who does he work for?
1: Yeah, I'm going to find him. Okay.
2: I didn't recognise the truck in. None of our good trucker mates from Convoy, none of those.
1: It was probably some dirty blow-in trucker.
2: It was a bloody blow-in.
1: Yeah, it's bloody blow-in.
2: No,
1: get out of our town, you blow-in.
2: But when he yelled at me, I was like, no. No, I am right.
1: Now, Jessica will back me up on this. When Bells thinks she's right,
2: I die on that hill.
1: Oh, believe.
2: And then I'm filling up. I'm like,
1: God, your face, man, you're still full of rage. Just one deep breath for me.
2: No, I walk in and I'm thinking, Raj is there. No, Raj. Raj isn't there.
1: Raj is dead.
2: Some other person's
1: Raj is
2: there.
1: Dead. I don't know. He's been stabbed to death. That might have been me. I went into a haze. I don't know. I'm not sure.
2: I blacked out.
1: I went into a red haze and woke up here. I don't.
2: So I go to
1: this
2: guy.
1: 15 people.
2: I said to the man behind the desk, I went, oh my God, is that a truck driver? He was insane. He could not care. He goes,
1: no, he wouldn't. He goes, why would he care?
2: Pump two, do you have a reward card? And I was like, no.
1: That would have made you so like, much more angry. Man,
2: he just yelled at me and he was going the wrong way.
1: Well, so he's dead now. Two Bells has killed him, the guy that was in there, and just ran pump two, was it? No. That's over the top of the counter.
2: Don't you my reward card? God damn it. Anyway.
1: Just one deep breath. Go on. Do it with me. We feel better?
2: No, I still want to hurt him.
0: Wake up!
3: I feel good.
0: Wake up for the weekend with Christian and Bella for Weekend Breakfast. Acorn Lawyers. Gotta get a lawyer? Gotta get Acorn.
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5: Your travel time northbound on the M1 is 35 minutes between the CBD and Engadine this morning. Macquarie Pass stops slow conditions in place on the Illawarra Highway between Tongara Mine Road and Mount Murray Road, and a reminder on going roadworks on the Mount Ousley Interchange. 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Today's weather tops off 31 degrees. I'm Amna Yang. That's the latest on Feel Good I-98.
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12: 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I feel good. I don't need it.

0: Bits.
1: We bring Emma from the newsroom in because we got a stressed text message late yesterday afternoon. Good morning, Em.
2: Hello. Yes. I was at the Shell Harbour Library yesterday.
1: Shell Harbour, represent.
2: When this unfolded.
3: For those who don't know, Em likes to just go to the library. You do it so you've got a bit of time to yourself, don't you?
2: Yeah, I just do my life admin in there. It's quiet, get a coffee from the little cafe. It's lovely.
1: It's a
2: everyone
1: lovely
2: should
1: cafe.
2: Try it.
3: I love that you go out of your way to go to a library.
2: It's so like, good.
3: It's very rare there,
2: try
3: it. It's good on you.
2: Try it. Anyway, so I'm sitting there trying to get some stuff done, and I like to people watch. You know, I suss out who my fellow library goers are.
3: This is one of the questions I have when it comes to going to the library. Do you mainly go for that reason? Because there's some interesting characters in the library.
2: Not mainly, but it is a benefit.
3: Yeah.
2: It's fun. Remember I saw that lady nearly getting scammed to a fake Gina Reinhardt at the library?
3: And you didn't help her?
2: Yeah, I did. Yeah.
1: You didn't step in.
2: I panicked.
3: Just lost the life savings.
2: Anyway, so I glance over to my right at my nearest friend on the table over there, and I look down. And
1: are they, set the scene so I can visualise it.
2: Okay.
1: I've been to the library, but I haven't actually studied the seating arrangements of the library.
3: Yeah.
1: So is it one long table?
2: I'm at a circle table to myself in amongst the books.
1: Yes.
2: And then over to the right, there's a big glass window that runs along the side, and there's like lounge seating. So there's like a little two-seater with a little coffee table type thing.
1: Oh, like a study nook.
2: Yeah, that you can put your laptop on.
3: Going to assume, just to create the visuals a bit more, there's like panel, different colours around, you know. No, they do all that type of stuff in libraries for some reason.
1: Yes. Carpet.
2: Yeah. Carpet. Okay. This is an important note. It is carpet in there.
3: Oh. Okay. So you turn to your right.
2: So I turn to my right and I see this man who's got his laptop out. He's just poking away on his keypad. And I glance down. He's got no shoes on. His raw feet are on the carpet.
3: He's raw dogging it at the library.
2: Harrowing.
1: Wait a second. There's so many things to unpack here.
3: Yeah, first one is, how close is it to the beach? Is it within a K?
2: Absolutely not.
1: No, it's not. Shell Harbour.
3: Yeah, no.
1: And then you've got slides on. Has this man had slides on and then he's whipped them off?
2: Well, this is the thing. Immediately I see the dogs out and I think I better see some thongs strewn underneath so at least he's just slipped them off.
3: Yeah, because you can understand that. You're like, he sits down in the library, he's relaxing.
2: Cozy.
3: He's like, God, my dogs are barking. They need to breathe. And flicks his slides
1: off. I still don't understand that. It's not your lounge room. That's
2: no, but
1: right.
3: It's more understandable.
2: Yes. Yeah. And compared to, you know, taking socks and joggers off. And
3: oh, God, imagine peeling a sock off in the library.
1: Yuck.
2: I wouldn't put it past the people. Yeah. So I, in a subtle way, kind of like dip my head down to kind of see under the lounge.
3: What you're doing right now looks subtle.
2: And I can confirm no shoes in sight. There is no slides, no thongs, which leads me to the only hypothesis. This man has come into the library with no shoes on.
1: He should have been turned away.
3: Now, just a quick one. If you do want to jump in, you feel strongly about this, 422 698 98, if you think you should be able to go dogs out everywhere.
1: Because I always find
3: those people fascinating. Like, I've got a rule within a K of the beach, or if you're travelling to and from the beach, it's forgivable.
2: Yeah.
1: But he knew he was going. He packed his laptop. He knew he was going to the library.
2: He was settling in.
3: What do you think's weirder, bare feet at the library or laptop at the beach?
1: Oh, there's so many. I don't know.
2: I did think something about this that feels the most offensive to me is the fact that it's carpeted. Because I have occasionally gone barefoot in places like a servo or Woolies.
3: Oh, yeah, God, but is that travelling? No,
2: that feels more acceptable than carpeted dogs.
3: Are you travelling to and from the beach?
2: Yeah, like if you're out and about.
1: No, you're not.
3: If you are, it's okay, but I feel like you were.
1: She's not.
2: I think the carpet makes this offending on the more egregious end of the scale.
3: Well, you know why? Because you can scratch your foot on the carpet.
1: Yeah.
3: And you know they're doing that, you know? Like they're,
1: and everything gets absorbed in carpet.
2: Yes.
1: Like dead skin cells, sweat.
3: Look.
1: Hair, a rogue toe hair.
2: What?
1: Like that's feral.
3: A rogue toe hair.
1: You know how they have the, he's a man. Was he a man?
3: Yeah.
2: He was a man.
1: Yeah. So he's got hair
2: in his 40s.
3: Well, and you've got bunions, you know. there's the corns on your feet sometimes. You know, like my feet are fine. Them beautiful feet, to be honest. But
1: all right.
3: Yeah, you've seen the bottom of my feet. It's like I've never taken my shoes off. It's soft.
1: It's feral.
3: Do you want to touch?
2: No, thanks.
3: Yeah, I didn't think so.
1: Don't and look at the top of his feet.
2: He also looked like a very like a upstanding member.
3: Hobbit up top, baby's foot down bottom.
1: Speaking of
3: party
1: rogue
3: up
1: hair.
3: Top, business down bottom.
2: Ew.
1: Rogue hair. Some rogue hair.
3: It's not that bad, but it's close. It's not far off.
2: This man, he looked like an upstanding member of society.
3: No, he was. He's like my foot. He's an upstanding member of society on top.
1: Yeah.
3: Business and party down bottom.
1: Down below.
3: Yeah. Just no shoes downstairs.
1: I was at Fig Tree Grove 2 days ago, barefoot. And I was like,
3: you were barefoot?
1: No, God, no.
3: Oh, God, no, you can't even get it in your house barefoot.
1: No, I go from shower straight to my slippers.
3: Now, that's more insane, I think. I'm going to be honest. That's crazy. No. That you can't be barefoot in your own house.
1: No, I don't like it.
2: If you don't dry your feet that's properly insane. And then you go straight into a slipper or sock.
1: No.
2: You're on a slippery slope to tinea.
3: I think you have to air your foot out. No, do you put your feet up in the air for
1: what
3: a bit?
1: I do is I hop from, I go shower, and I go jump on my slipper onto the bath mat. And then whilst I'm washing my face,
3: what do you
1: and
3: mean?
1: Stuff,
3: hold on. So you jump
1: out.
3: On your slipper and then onto the.
1: Yeah.
3: So you so can't like put your foot on the ground at all.
2: Hopscotch at your house.
3: I'd love to take your side on this, but you are way weirder than this guy. You can't even put your foot on the ground in your own house.
1: That's because I hate the feeling of.
3: You're the bubble boy.
1: No, she
3: should live in a bubble.
1: Now you've turned this on me. We have to focus on the weird man who was barefoot at the show at the library. Okay? Let's not deflect here.
3: Okay. I still
1: he went
3: think
1: from
3: it's...
1: his car. He went from house to car, car to library, barefoot, knowing that he was just going to do some bloody, what was he doing, work?
2: I don't know. He was playing videos out loud.
1: Oh
3: God. The only way this gets weirder if then he puts his feet up on the desk and starts typing with his toes.
1: Yuck. Yuck, it's so
3: still,
1: gross.
3: I reckon not the weirdest thing to happen in the library.
2: No, not even close.
1: What's the weirdest?
3: Oh.
2: The chick getting scammed by fake Gina Reinhart.
3: Yeah, there'd be weirder things.
1: Yeah,
3: we've got true. People calling through, but I think we've changed our mind. 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
1: Now, every Tuesday I go up the hill and I visit my family in Camden there. And what do we do usually on a Tuesday, Mickey?
2: Tuesday you get a Max Brenner.
1: Yep.
2: And then, no, you go to sushi, then Max Brenner. Correct. Sorry, that would have been insane to go to Max Brenner. I think it's insane to go to Max Brenner anyway. I think you're the only person to have gone since 2008 and you've been keeping them afloat since. They just wait for Tuesdays. And then they open their doors. It's the only day they're open because they know Bella's coming. Okay. And she's going to order 7 hot chocolates for the family.
1: Excuse
2: and
1: me.
2: Her.
1: And a Tutti Frutti waffle.
2: And a Tutti Frutti waffle.
1: Don't forget the Tutti Frutti.
2: Yeah.
1: So on Tuesday, I went up there. We did our usual routine. Went to sushi.
2: Sushi train?
1: Sushi train.
2: It is a good sushi train. I've been there with Bella before.
1: This one's in Narellan.
2: Yeah.
1: And I went to walk next door to Max Brenner.
2: Mm.
1: And the get a little emotional because it's closed.
3: Goodbye, my lover.
2: Yeah.
1: Just the Narellan store. They've got other stores.
2: But do I'm they, though?
1: Yeah, they do.
2: Or they're
1: they
2: just
1: do.
2: Saying they do?
1: No, no, they do.
2: They must have one area where just all of the Bellas go. And that's where they put that store.
1: Do you know how this affects me? I can't have a Tutti Frutti waffle anymore.
4: Hey, no one goes to
1: It's so good.
2: There used to be one in the mall. It was good.
1: It was good.
2: I remember being out once and just deciding I'd had enough of drinking in the pub. And walked down to Max Brenner and got a heavy hot chocolate.
1: Yeah.
2: And then felt sick. It was not a good move.
1: Did you get it in a hug mug? Because I used to have hug mugs.
2: Yeah.
1: And that's what I had. This is the message. You never know the last time something's going to happen. It's like with our kids. You never know the last time they're going to.
2: I knew this was coming. I've been telling you for years. No. Eventually that's going to close. Prepare yourself because no one goes to Max Brenner anymore.
1: When you don't know
2: they're
1: the last.
2: They're locked in some type of contract that they couldn't get out of, otherwise, I would have closed it 5 years ago.
1: You never know the last time you're going to pick up your child, the last time they're going to be held. Right?
2: Don't compare that to Max Brenner closing.
1: And I didn't realise that the Tuesday before that would be the last time I had a Tutti Frutti waffle. Well, I never knew that was the last time. I couldn't say goodbye to it properly. And now I'm devastated.
2: Wasn't there a sign saying it was closing down?
1: Did they not have a closing down sale?
2: Where you go in there and just get Tutti Frutti waffles for like a dollar?
1: Oh, God, I wish. No, they didn't.
2: They would have just sent it to the other store where they've got 7 Bellas who haven't moved on from 2008.
1: Good. It's so yummy.
2: And you drive to that one? Where's that one?
1: No, it's too far.
2: Where is it, like Penrith or something?
1: It's Ed Square. It's like a new.
2: Where's Ed Square?
1: It's a new area.
2: God, Western Sydney's weird, man. They've still got Max Brenner's.
1: Why do you always say Western Sydney?
2: It's Southwest Sydney.

0: The Southwest Sydney. Yeah, you're right. Sydney. You're right. But like that whole Western Sydney greater area, it's weird, man. We've got Max Brenner's, you know? I bet you still have like coffee clubs still killing it
1: we
0: up
1: do.
0: There too.
1: We absolutely
0: yeah,
1: do. At MacArthur Square, there's a coffee club.
0: It's probably a Pizza Haven.
1: Well, we actually, no, there's not. No, they closed that deal.
0: Okay.
1: Yeah. So what?
0: You're living in the noughties, man.
1: So what? I'm going to move to Queensland where everything's just stuck in the 80s
0: yeah,
1: and 90s.
0: True. They've got cane furniture. They still have Sizzler up there, probably. Actually, Campbelltown had a Sizzler until like 2 years ago.
1: Yeah. Yeah.
0: Yeah, you really were behind.
1: I know. Anyway, R.I.P. Valet, Max Brenner.
0: It's a big call. You're saying Valet, Tutti Frutti Waffles.
1: Yeah. God, they're good though. They really are.
0: None of us will know now. Can't get them anymore.
1: The chocolate. Oh, my God. It's really sad.
0: It's not.
1: I'm devastated.
2: Wake up! I feel good. Wake up for the weekend with Christian and Bella for Weekend Breakfast. Acorn Lawyers. Gotta get a lawyer? Gotta get Acorn. It's the word that had the Illawarra talking. I-98's mystery word. I-98's $30,000 mystery word. And the mystery has been solved.
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4: Bonfire.
3: Are you ready to find out together?
4: Yes, please.
1: He got confused.
0: Yeah, he thought it was a... Yeah, he thought it was a bonfire.
3: Kelly, you just won $10,000! Christian and Bella are here. Come in.
0: What just happened? Oh, Kelly!
4: Thank you so much.
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19: Memorial Drive is waking up both ways between East Corrimal and Ballambie. No issues on the M1 northbound between the CBD and Ingadine. And a reminder, in Macquarie Pass, roadworks on the Illawarra Highway between Tongara Mine Road and Mount Murray Road. Big plans after today's inspections, whether you're building, renovating or topping up. 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Today's weather, 31 degrees. I'm Amna Yang. That's the latest on Feel Good I-98.
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0: A possible shower later today, reaching 31. Good morning, I'm Max Arnold with your 8 o'clock news. Access to schooling remains limited for thousands of children in Nepal a month on from a devastating glacier collapse. Entire communities have been decimated by flooding, which damaged infrastructure and cut regions off from humanitarian aid. Health and sanitation remain concerns across affected areas where displaced families are crammed into temporary shelters. UNICEF's Nevin Nesevich says the situation on the ground is still dire.
22: It is literally like a war zone in some areas, and in other areas, places that have just been completely washed away. I mean, nothing left. So there are quite a number of needs moving forward, but both the government in Australia and the people of Australia have been incredibly generous.
0: The southern section of the South Coast train line is closed for the weekend due to track work. Buses will be replacing trains between Wollongong and Bomaderry until Monday morning, while services between Port Kembla, Wollongong and Bondi Junction may run to a changed timetable. Transport Coordinator General Howard Collins says there will also be some changes on the Southern Highlands line.
23: Buses replace trains between Wollongong and Bomaderry from this afternoon through the weekend, and between Goulburn, Mossvale and Campbelltown on Saturday. So transportnsw.info has all that information.
0: Travellers hitting the road are also being advised to expect extra traffic with the spring school holidays getting underway. Most Australians say they'd back community pharmacists in playing a more active role in their healthcare. A national survey found 8 in 10 would support trained staff in assessing, treating and prescribing medication for common conditions. Pharmacy Guild of Australia President Trent Toomey says it's a promising sign.
24: This is a growing confidence that the Australian population have in utilising their local community pharmacy for not just episodic everyday health conditions, but to help you with long-term condition management as well, such as asthma, diabetes, cardiovascular disease.
0: Wollongong's multicultural festival, Culture Mix, will get underway today in a celebration of the city's diversity. The festivities feature a showcase of music, dance and cuisine taking over Wollongong CBD today. Over 100 free experiences are available at the event, which is back for a fourth year. And Queensland scientists have identified a targeted therapy which attacks cancer tumours without killing healthy cells.
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0: The Dockers are preparing to make just their second AFL Grand Final appearance in club history when they take on the Lions today in Melbourne. Fremantle will be vying for its first premiership since entering the league in 1995. And the Dolphins' NRL Finals campaign has come to an end after the side went down to the Roosters 36-20 in front of a home crowd in Brisbane. It's the team's second loss in as many weeks.
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0: A possible shower later today, reaching 31. Showers tomorrow with tops of 17. Cloudy and 18 on Monday. Right now in Kiama, it's 19 degrees on I-98.
25: Yeah. Ladies and gentlemen,
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1: I-98.

0: It's 098, George Michael and Freedom 90. Well, what about that game last night? Congratulations to the Mighty Roosters. I say mighty because they won. Obviously, I'm a Rabbitohs supporter. They are off to the grand final. Now, all we have to hope for is that Newcastle can beat Penrith. Yeah, I hope they do, because I'm sick of Penrith being in the grand final, all right? It's out of spite. I don't care. Do with that what you will. So, yeah, that game tomorrow on Win TV, Penrith Panthers and Newcastle. But again, congratulations to the Roosters. Off to the grand final for 2026. Coming up, your chance to go to the movies. Don't go anywhere. Your chance to see Verity at Event Cinemas in Shell Harbour.
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3: Memorial Drive is waking up in both directions between East Corrimal and Ballambi. No issues on the M1 northbound between the CBD and Ingadine. And a reminder, ongoing roadworks on the Mount Ousley interchange lane closures are in place. Bog drains can damage your home and pollute Sydney's waterways. Remember, only flush the 3 P's and only put water, detergent and soap down the sink. A message from Sydney Water. A possible late shower today, tops of 31 degrees. I'm Amna Yang. That's the latest on Feel Good I-98.
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I-98, one of the biggest tours, the most anticipated of 2027, will be Bruno Mars. 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

0: Station of Bella. They're back Monday morning and over $4,000, in fact over $4,200 for the Big Bad Birthday Wheel at around 7:30 Monday morning. But right now, let's go to the movies. What about the fantastic new movie starring Anne Hathaway and my favourite Dakota Johnson? You're familiar with those two, aren't you? Well, they star in Verity.
1: You really want to know? This is Verity.
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0: Lizzo, About Damn Time. It's I-98. Verity at Event Cinemas in Shell Harbour. It comes out in October. You could be there this weekend. Thanks to Event Cinemas in Shell Harbour. And Lauren, you're going.
1: Thank you very much.
2: You're a legend, Marjorie.
0: Yeah, see thanks. Ya. Love you too. Bye.
1: See ya.
0: You can say that again later. More chances to go to the movies. Dakota Johnson and Anne Hathaway. It's Verity. Thanks to Event Cinemas in Shell Harbour. More chances to win next.
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3: I-98 traffic.
1: In Balgownie, reports of a crash Sherwood Road at Rockers Road. CBD, so on the Princess Highway at Campbell Street, and no issues on the M1 northbound between the CBD and Engadine. This week at IGA, Smith's Crinkle Cut 150 to 170 grams or Double Crunch Chips 150 grams, half price, just 250. Stock up for game day and September 29 at participating stores. Possible late shower today, tops of 31 degrees. I'm Amna Yang. That's the latest on Feel Good I-98.
3: 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I-98 News.
2: A possible shower later today, reaching 31. Good morning, I'm Max Arnold with your 9 o'clock news. Former Sydney childcare worker Hamish Tate has been hit with 115 additional charges, bringing the total against him to 444. Federal police allege the 35-year-old abused more than 150 children across a 16-year period. Tate remains in custody and is scheduled to face court next month. The red and yellow flags will be raised along our coastline today, with the surf life saving patrol season kicking off. Beaches across the Illawarra and South Coast are expected to be busy, with warm weather forecast for the unofficial start of the spring school holidays. Surf Life Saving New South Wales Chief Executive Steve Pearce says 22,000 lifesavers will be on deck across New South Wales.
4: They're coming out of, I guess, you know, the winter slumber to get back onto the beaches, you know, with all the lifeguards. And, you know, tomorrow is probably a fitting day, mate. It looks around 34 degrees and the forecast is for an extremely hot summer, so we know we're going to be incredibly busy.
2: Security experts warn a recent OpenAI breach of a Medicare database is likely the tip of the iceberg. The federal government has launched a review to fix a loophole where autonomous agents fall outside the legal definition of a person. Authorities are also amending laws to ensure AI tech companies can be held criminally liable for rogue acts. Wollongong City Council have announced the Nepalese flag will be flown from its civic flagpole starting today. The gesture is in reaction to the devastating glacier collapse that occurred in Nepal late last month. The impacts of the tragedy were felt worldwide, including throughout the Illawarra's Nepali community. And a suspected gas explosion has destroyed a building near the Acropolis in Athens, injuring at least two people.
18: Poolshop.com.au, just off 5 Islands Road, Unanderra.
3: I-98 Sport.
2: The Illawarra Hawks went down to the Brisbane Bullets in round 2 of the NBL last night. Momentum went back and forth between the two sides, with the Hawks going down 103-95 after a late Brisbane burst. Sam Froling played his 200th game for the club as the Illawarra side continue to look for their first win of the season. And the Socceroos and Brazil have drawn 1-1 in their international friendly in Townsville.
18: MG4 Urban, Wheels Car of the Year. 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
2: A possible shower later today, reaching 31. Showers tomorrow with tops of 17. Cloudy and 18 on Monday. Right now in Stanwell Park, it's 25 degrees on I-98.
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0: I-98 music that makes you feel good right across the Illawarra. It is grand final day for the AFL, of course. Are the Brisbane Lions aiming to make it a three-peat and the Fremantle Dockers looking to win their first AFL flag? The other big news is that Kylie Minogue will be performing live and getting paid about $3 million for 20 minutes work. That's $150,000 a minute. No doubt she'll be giving some inspiration to the AFL players. And of course, next week, still no halftime entertainment announced for the NRL Grand Final. There was going to be a performance by Tones and I. She passed that down. And then earlier in the week, I was joking about it, Shannon Knoll and John Stevens put their hands up. They're not going to be getting paid the $950,000 to perform at the NRL Grand Final. Plus, the NRL aren't putting on an early noughties nostalgia night.
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3: In Balgownie, reports of a crash Sherwood Road at Rhodes Avenue in the CBD. A few traffic hotspots though on Corrimal, Kira and Kembla Street. Memorial Drive is waking up both ways between East Corrimal and Balambi. Block drains can damage your home and pollute Sydney's waterways. Remember, only flush the three P's and only put water, detergent and soap down the sink. A message from Sydney Water. Possible late shower today reaching tops of 31 degrees. I'm Amna Yang. That's the latest on Feel Good I-98.
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0: Closer, music that makes you feel good at 10:98. You want to go to the movies? What about Verity with Dakota Johnson and Anne Hathaway?
1: You really want to know? This is Verity.
2: Doctors don't think she'll ever walk or talk again.
0: Did you see Dakota Johnson turn up to the London premiere wearing that outfit? Yeah, you should Google it. Make sure there's no one else in the room. 422-698-98 for your chance to go to the movies. Thanks to Event Cinemas in Shell Harbour.

0: The eight, the music that makes you feel good right across the weekend, giving you the chance to go see Verity with Dakota Johnson and Anne Hathaway. It's in cinemas this October, but thanks to Event Cinemas in Shell Harbour, Sarah, you're going along.
1: Oh, that's so good.
0: It is very exciting. That movie, like I said, comes out in October. More chances to win coming up after 10 o'clock.
1: Oh, that's so good.
0: It is very good. Thanks to Event Cinemas in Shell Harbour.
1: Oh, that's so good.
0: All right, that's enough. See ya.
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0: It's 098, music that makes you feel good. Christian and Bella, they're back Monday morning with over $4,200 with the big bad birthday wheel. And in case you missed it, Benson Boone was in town just doing the Blue Mile and everybody was frothing.
1: Where were you? All right. What was happening?
2: So I'm just walking my kids on the Blue Mile. I'm going past the ocean rock pools. And in the corner of my eye, I see this guy do a backflip. I shout out to him, like, across the beach. And I'm like, hey, are you Benson Boone? And he's like, yeah. And I'm like, can I please get a photo and a video? My partner is not going to believe this. I call my partner, and he's like, go back there, get his number, try and sleep with him. And I'm like,
0: got to be honest with you. He's not that attractive. I don't see what all the fuss is about. Yeah, he can sing a couple of songs, but whatever. Bye. Taylor Swift is back. Patient Zero. Bye. Play it for you next. Don't go anywhere.
3: 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I-98's mystery word. I-98's $30,000 mystery word. And the mystery has been solved.
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4: 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Christian and Bella are here. Come in!
7: 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What just happened? 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
13: I-98 traffic.
14: In the CBD, a few traffic hotspots, slow on Corrimal, Kira and Kembla Street. Allow extra travel time there. The rule, slow on Lawrence Hargrave Drive both ways between Brickworks Avenue and Raymond Road. This week at RDA, Smith's Crinkle Cart 150 to 170 grams or Double Crunch Chips 150 grams, half price just 250. 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Possible late shower today, tops of 31 degrees. I'm Amna Yang. That's the latest on Feel Good I-98.
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16: A possible shower later today, reaching 31. Good morning, I'm Max Arnold with your 10 o'clock news. A Sydney tradie has been sentenced to 3 years jail time after posting a string of violent threats and anti-Semitic hate speech online. 28-year-old Nathan Ballesty is the first person jailed under minimum sentencing laws for using a Nazi salute in public. A court heard he embraced neo-Nazi ideology and extremist chat rooms following a history of mental health struggles. The southern section of the South Coast train line is closed for the weekend due to truck